top 40 packed with good songs at the moment. That's at 18. It's a rise for Haircut 100, Come Back to Me. At a 17, 10 weeks on the countdown to Powell still pulling him in. Read My Lips.

0: and Read My Lips still doing well. 10 weeks on the countdown to 17 this week. And at 16, it's Susie and Alice still having fun, still kicking out the jams.
1: We need to get them.
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1: You're late.
2: Early. 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
1: Good to see you.
2: I just had to learn the song.
1: You don't know the song?
2: Well, I know it now.
4: Kick out the jams, Susie!

Excellent stuff. Very powerful. I close my eyes and count to 10. Al Steele and Elaine Gilmore. That's at 15 this week. And at 14, Paper Lace, Philip Wright, Phil Hendricks, Last Bus Home.

That's Warrow, Hey in Love, along with Rob Davis. That's at 13 this week. Some absolute crackers in the 40. And Dean Friedman is up to number 12.

Gene Friedman. I Could Fall For You. That's at 12 this week on the countdown. 11 after hitting number one, staying there 2 weeks. 11 weeks on the countdown. Still pulling in votes. Marty Wilde, Let's Rock This Place as we head into the top 10. And at number 10, it's Richard Sharp.

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0: A wise move. 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In fact, they don't call them resilient business solutions at all. They call them resilient business systems. And we are up to number 9. Bonnie Tyler, Only Love, had a good run, 9 weeks on the chart. And at 8, it's England from the Catchmen.

Nelson 6 this week. Everybody's waiting for some good news. And we are into the top five of five. Up go the Liverbirds, 1964.

By the Birds, 1964, doing well, 7 weeks on the countdown, still on the rise. That's at number five, and up to four goes Shiwadi Wadi, dot, dot, dot.

to number three this week. 8 weeks on the countdown. Suzette Charles, Whenever You're Around. Excellent. Right, this week's number two. 9 weeks on the countdown. It hit the top last week. It's number two this week. It's the Mobiles, Dangerous Illusion. You've

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1: With Saturday being the hottest day of the year so far, we can expect the heat to continue. More amber heat health alerts have been issued for large parts of England, with affected areas including the east, southeast of England and London. The warnings are due to end at 5 p.m. on Wednesday. Hull City are back in the Premier League. They beat Middlesbrough in the Championship playoff final with a 95th-minute goal from Ollie McBurney being the difference maker. Tigers manager Sergei Yakirovich expressed his pride in his players.
2: They did everything. They deserved everything. They prove on the pitch. They can play good, entertaining football. Even sometimes we struggle there as well. But this is one game, and very, very high emotion, and also very happy and proud of everyone in the club.
1: A 23-year-old British man has been killed in action in the Ukraine. It was reported that Ayrton Redfern died in Donetsk at the beginning of this month. The young man had joined a specialist unit supporting the Ukrainian army back in 2025. A government department has defended a decision to close offices amid the threat of industrial action. Workers at the Department for Education are to be balloted for strike action in a dispute over job losses and office relocation. Members of the Public and Commercial Services Union will vote in the coming weeks and said the threat of action was in protest at plans to close 6 offices across England. Leading universities in the UK are asking for exemptions from the government's visa break policy. The policy aims to stop people using legal migration routes as a backdoor to claiming asylum. Unis want exceptional students, known as achieving scholars, who are described as the leaders of tomorrow, to be exempt and supported in their studies here. And the Champions League final will not be free to watch for the first time in its history here in the UK. Sir Keir Starmer said he was saddened that the event would not be available without payment, and now the PM is urging TNT Sports to make the event free for UK fans, as it has been before. That's the latest from Radio News Hub. I'm Matthew Dudley.
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1: Looking into Sunday, remember your sun cream, as it's another scorcher, with areas in the southeast reaching the low 30s. Plenty of sunshine across the UK, with highs of around 31 degrees Celsius.
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Hello and welcome once again to The Country Show with me, Peter Fairhead. Glad to have your company. Hope you're going to be with me for the full 2 hours. Russell Dickerson and Jake Scott, someone who's never been in the charts, I think, in his own name, getting us going from 2022, and she likes it. We got the regular suspects, if you like, in the first hour of contemporary country, and of course a greater mix of voices, 60 years of country to choose from in hour two, an hour of great country oldies.

One of the current songs of Morgan Wallen making the charts from I Am The Problem as a single, that's Don't We. And we talked about albums. Kacey Musgraves got one on the way called Middle of Nowhere. We don't have the album yet, but we do have the single.

Casey Musgraves and Dry Spell. Cheeky lyrics, love it. Okay, that one, I think, already in the top 20. Let's see where it's on its way to in future weeks.

Corey Kent, we've been listening to him for about 10 years now, with Co Wetzel and Rocky Mountain Low. Brings us to our songwriter spotlight, and it's a fairly weak spotlight, if you like, on Kevin Kaddish, because his success in country music as a songwriter is actually quite limited. He's better known as a producer, and very much a crossover writer-producer, whose biggest success came with Meghan Trainor and artists like that. However, here's one which he wrote with Ben Burgess, which gave a number one hit in 2019 too. Here he comes again, Morgan Wallen.

Whiskey Glasses for Morgan Wallen, followed by Cody Johnson and his revival of Travelling Soldier, which has been nearly to the top of the charts, and it's still hanging around, still getting airplay too, and certainly people are downloading it. Time for UK country now, and this is first time on the show for the First Time Flyers, BCMA Group of the Year in 2025. This is Out of Your Mind.

great talent here in the UK. Been following Jade since, about 10 years now. And that was Leaving from 2024. And another BCMA winner for Album of the Year in 2025. And we lift the pace a little bit and we go to Nashville for our big toe tapper.

one of our slower toe-tatters. Why not? And by the beginning of 2025, that peaked at number four in the charts of 2025. And that's Dan and Shay, Bigger Houses. And speaking of tracks hanging over from 2025, but this time into 2026, Megan Maroney's Beautiful Things.

Megan Maroney and Beautiful Things, a song which started its chart rise in 2025, as did this one, and it's the second one on the show for Cody Johnson, the 2025 CMA Male Vocalist.

Easy to see why he's rated so highly. Cody Johnson and The Fall. And as I say, not necessarily so big in country music, but worth a very honourable mention for hitting our songwriter spotlight, but better known as a producer, and that's Kevin Kaddish. Hails from Baltimore. He's worked in country with Garth Brooks, his sort of principal country production, but we've all already played him Morgan Wallen and one of his great tunes. And this is Soul by Lee Bryce, which hit the charts in 2022, written by Kevin Kaddish and Tony Ferrari.

One of this year's number ones, Luke Combs and Sleepless in a Hotel Room. One of those multi-track artists who are in the charts, the airplay and the hot country charts with more than one song at a time. Same goes with Ella Langley.

I think that's another one. Only just missed the number one spot in one of the charts. Ella Langley and Be Her. Just love playing this music for you. Don't forget that we've got an hour of great country oldies around the corner. We've got some more tunes to play you before that. Certainly a couple, and then I'll be off to the diner next door to get some coffee. And there's always a 78 playing on the jukebox, which kind of changes the mood a little bit. But first, we've got to turn this truck around.

turn this truck around. And we've got time for one more this hour. We're going to rock our way out of the hour as well. Nate Smith and Tyler Hubbard. After midnight.

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1: Saturday has been the hottest day of the year so far, with Sunday looking like another scorcher too. The UK HSA has issued amber heat health alerts for large parts of England. Affected areas include the East and West Midlands and London. There is potential for a rise in deaths and a need for health and social care. Hull City are back in the Premier League. The Tigers return to the top flight for the first time in 9 years. It's thanks to a 95th minute winner from Ollie McBurney. Hull manager Sergei Yakirovich spoke about the emotion of the game.
2: A lot of players crying there, and it's of course from happiness. It's unbelievable. I think that we are not aware of everything what we achieved today or this whole season, because unbelievable journey.
1: They beat Middlesbrough 1-0. A young British man fighting for Ukraine has been killed in action. It was reported 23-year-old Ayrton Redfern died at the beginning of this month in Donetsk. He had joined a specialist unit supporting the Ukrainian army in 2025. The FCDO has warned British nationalists fighting in the Ukraine face a high risk of maltreatment. Campaigners say thousands of women have missed out on more time with loved ones as a breast cancer drug remains blocked on the NHS outside of Scotland. Enhertu is for a form that can't be removed surgically or that is spread to other parts of the body. Holly Heath is from Breast Cancer Now.
3: During this time, we've heard of women who have been using their savings and have been moving to Scotland and leaving their friends and family behind to be able to have that chance to access this treatment. So to be able to get that treatment out on the NHS is absolutely critical.
1: Nigel Farage's Reform UK have promised a £5 billion tax break for workers doing extra hours. The hard work bonus would create a tax-free allowance for overtime above a 40-hour work week for workers earning less than £75,000. That's the latest from Radio News Hub. I'm Matthew Dudley.
4: This is your weather update.
1: Looking into Sunday, remember your sun cream, as it's another scorcher, with areas in the southeast reaching the low 30s. Plenty of sunshine across the UK, with highs of around 31 degrees Celsius.
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0: Welcome to an hour of great country oldies and two at the top from John Anderson. He was born in Florida in 1954. The 69-year-old is the 2024 inductee into the Country Music Hall of Fame Veterans Era Artist section. Toby Keith, the modern era artist. But that's a good reason to play two at the top from John. And I Fell in the Water got to number 13 in 1993. Good one to start with. When It Comes to You from the fabulous Seminole Wind album got to number 3 in 1992. Written by Mark Knopfler. And I reckon you can hear him playing on the song too.
1: If we can't get along, we ought to be apart. And I'm wondering where'd you get that cold, cold heart.

0: When it comes to you, 1992, I fell in the water, 1993. And if you still buy such things, then you can buy both of those on the John Anderson Greatest Hits CD, probably, and download. Number one hit from 1981, just before our six decades, Razzie Bailey.
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0: Six decades of country start here.

True Love's a Blessing. You got the title, didn't you? Sonny James, if you didn't recognise the voice. Number three in 1965, getting us started on our six decades of oldies. And we continue with the gaffer. Johnny Cash, the man in black from the album Gone Girl, a 1978 single, I Will Rock and Roll With You.

Johnny Cash, I Will Rock and Roll With You from 1978. And Emmylou Harris with the 1954 song by a guy called Johnny Ace. There have been multiple versions in the United States, but that was Emmylou Harris, a number nine hit in 1984. Pledging My Love from the album White Shoes. Vocal events of the year at the 1997-98 CMA Awards. You don't seem to miss me, Patty and George. It's a-

Patti Loveless and George Jones, You Don't Seem to Miss Me. 1997 hit, 1998 award winner. Should have checked it first, shouldn't I? Steve Wariner and Garth Brooks and Katie Wants a Fast One. Came to us from the year 2000. That leaves the 2010s. 2013, a number three hit, Running Out of Moonlight. The single is Randy Houser.

six decades in 2013, number three hit for Randy Houser, second of four singles from a great album, How Country Feels, still at his peak there. Randy Houser running out of moonlight. Okay, nearly time for our covers, and we're going to be starting with a father and son.

Obviously, not very much in vocal evidence. George Hamilton IV, very much the fifth that we heard singing 16 Tons. Now, there was a song brought back from the 1950s on an album of country classics from the pair in 1991. And our second cover, written by a guy called Tom Barler. Song recorded in 1980 by Michael Jackson and from the album City of New Orleans, I think, a 1989, 1984 version of She's Out of My Life. She's

Now there was a song. She's Out of My Life, Willie Nelson, 1984. Got another cover actually now, a song that goes back to the 1960s, I think, Early Morning Rain. And that was Gordon Lightfoot, wasn't it, the writer? This is Charlie Lansborough, Under Blue Skies. That was the album in 2008.

Dolly Parton in 1984. Do you know, whenever I think of Billy Currington, I think of him smiling. But maybe not for this tune. Bit more of a ballad. 2008, number two. It's called Don't.

Bill Currington and Don't, 2008, number 2. This is only a number 14 track, but I guess it was always a bigger song than that for my mind. When you leave that way, you can never go back. Confederate Railroad, 1993.

Confederate Railroad, when you leave that way, you can never go back. Number 14 in 1993. And we're going to close in 1994 with a number one hit. And that'll be it for this week. Hope you'll join me for more of the similar at the same time next week. And maybe you'd like to get in touch with me. Just email me here at the station or find me, Peter Fairhead, on social media. But somehow, some way, either on some FM channel or via the internet, you'll be listening to me from somewhere on planet Earth. And that's what we're closing with. Joe Diffie, Third Rock from the Sun. Bye for now. Stay

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1: With Saturday being the hottest day of the year so far, we can expect the heat to continue. More amber heat health alerts have been issued for large parts of England, with affected areas including the east, southeast of England and London. The warnings are due to end at 5 p.m. on Wednesday. Hull City are back in the Premier League. They beat Middlesbrough in the Championship playoff final with a 95th-minute goal from Ollie McBurney being the difference maker. Tigers manager Sergei Yakirovich expressed his pride in his players.
2: They did everything. They deserved everything. They proved on the pitch they can play good, entertaining football. Even sometimes we struggled there as well. But this is one game and very, very high emotion and also very happy and proud of everyone in the club.
1: A 23-year-old British man has been killed in action in the Ukraine. It was reported that Ayrton Redfern died in Donetsk at the beginning of this month. The young man had joined a specialist unit supporting the Ukrainian army back in 2025. A government department has defended a decision to close offices amid the threat of industrial action. Workers at the Department for Education are to be balloted for strike action in a dispute over job losses and office relocation. Members of the Public and Commercial Services Union will vote in the coming weeks and said the threat of action was in protest at plans to close 6 offices across England. Leading universities in the UK are asking for exemptions from the government's visa break policy. The policy aims to stop people using legal migration routes as a backdoor to claiming asylum. Unis want exceptional students, known as achieving scholars, who are described as the leaders of tomorrow, to be exempt and supported in their studies here. And the Champions League final will not be free to watch for the first time in its history here in the UK. Sir Keir Starmer said he was saddened that the event would not be available without payment, and now the PM is urging TNT Sports to make the event free for UK fans as it has been before. That's the latest from Radio News Hub. I'm Matthew Dudley.
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1: Looking into Sunday, remember your sun cream, as it's another scorcher, with areas in the southeast reaching the low 30s. Plenty of sunshine across the UK, with highs of around 31 degrees Celsius.
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4: Hello, I'm Colin French. 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

0: We started the show with America, Only in Your Heart. 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
0: The music continues on Rewind to the 70s with Barry White. I'm gonna love you just a little bit more, baby.

Bridge Rangers that time and Hearts of Stone as we carry on with the songs that were on the charts this week back in 1973. In Australia, every mother's son. 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
3: Playing the top three songs this week back in 1963, 1973, and 1983. It's three of a kind on Rewind to the 70s. Number one in 1963, Jimmy's

The Doobie Brothers had some big hits in the 70s, and in 1973, this week back in 1973, they had The Long Train Running. It's George Harrison now, and give me love, give me peace on earth. This is Rewind to the 70s.

0: Remember the film Shaft? Isaac Hayes did the song. This time, Superfly. Meet Shaft, John and Ernest.
1: We interrupt this record to bring you a special bulletin. Superfly is missing.
2: Good God!
1: We now take you to our on-the-spot reporter.
3: I have several witnesses here with me. Sir, when was the last time you saw Superfly?
4: It was the 3rd of September.
3: And you, sir, can you describe the suit Superfly was wearing?
4: Red, yellow, black, white, and brown.
3: And you, sir, who was the last person Superfly was seen with?
4: Mrs. Jones.
3: If we need you for any further information, can we call you?
5: Whenever you call me, I'll be there.
3: We take you now to Washington.
1: We're here at the White House. The president has an important announcement regarding Superfly. Mr. President,

0: Mr. President, why are you holding hands with Cher? Just been handed a bulletin. Superfly was last seen. We take you back to our on-the-spot reporter.
1: I'm here with Freddie, who we believe knows the whereabouts of Superfly. Excuse me, Freddie.
2: Ah!
1: Wait a minute. What happened?
3: It is dead.
4: Freddie's dead.
3: That's what I said.
1: Oh, well. I have several other witnesses. Do you know where Superfly is?
5: We know, they know, and you know and I know.
1: I don't know. How do you know?
3: Your best friend wrote and told me.
1: And just who is my best friend?
3: Superfly.
6: Thanks for joining me for Rewind to the 70s. I'll be back in the next hour with some more great tracks, so don't go away. Out of Australia, Johnny Bynum. Everything is out of season.

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1: Saturday has been the hottest day of the year so far, with Sunday looking like another scorcher too. The UK HSA has issued amber heat health alerts for large parts of England. Affected areas include the East and West Midlands and London. There is potential for a rise in deaths and a need for health and social care. Hull City are back in the Premier League. The Tigers return to the top flight for the first time in 9 years. It's thanks to a 95th-minute winner from Ollie McBurnie. Hull manager Sergei Yakirovich spoke about the emotion of the game.
2: A lot of players crying there, and it's, of course, from happiness. It's unbelievable. I think that we are not aware of everything what we achieved today or this whole season, because unbelievable journey.
1: They beat Middlesbrough 1-0. A young British man fighting for Ukraine has been killed in action. It was reported 23-year-old Ayrton Redfern died at the beginning of this month in Donetsk. He had joined a specialist unit supporting the Ukrainian army in 2025. The FCDO has warned British nationalists fighting in the Ukraine face a high risk of maltreatment. Campaigners say thousands of women have missed out on more time with loved ones as a breast cancer drug remains blocked on the NHS outside of Scotland. Enhertu is for a form that can't be removed surgically or that is spread to other parts of the body. Holly Heath is from Breast Cancer Now.
3: During this time, we've heard of women who have been using their savings and have been moving to Scotland and leaving their friends and family behind to be able to have that chance to access this treatment. So to be able to get that treatment out on the NHS is absolutely critical.
1: Nigel Farage's Reform UK have promised a £5 billion tax break for workers doing extra hours. The hard work bonus would create a tax-free allowance for overtime above a 40-hour work week for workers earning less than £75,000. That's the latest from Radio News Hub. I'm Matthew Dudley.
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1: Looking into Sunday, remember your sun cream, as it's another scorcher, with areas in the southeast reaching the low 30s. Plenty of sunshine across the UK, with highs of around 31 degrees Celsius.
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heard on a great radio station like the one you're listening to right now, Rewind to the 70s. I'm Colin French, and that was Your Side of the Bed, and that was Mac Davis. Here's a little doozy for you. Remember Dueling Banjos out of Deliverance? It was a big hit in 1973, and this one sneaked on the charts. It's Dueling Uber. This is Martin Mull from his Mulling All Over album.

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And from Hot August Night, Cherry Cherry and Neil Diamond. 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
2: Hey friends, I'm Walter Becker, the same Walter Becker you know from Steely Dan. And I want you to keep listening right where you've got it.

0: 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And the hits just keep on coming.
1: The Kunda Windy Guy takes Moses.
2: Straight from the grave, breaks from the bench. Well, they can throw away the cameras for this one. It's Gunsend again.

I'm Colin French. Thanks for joining me on Rewind to the 70s this week. I'll be back at the same time next week. Till then, take care, and I'll see you on the radio. War and the Cisco Kid.

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1: With Saturday being the hottest day of the year so far, we can expect the heat to continue. More amber heat health alerts have been issued for large parts of England, with affected areas including the east, southeast of England and London. The warnings are due to end at 5 p.m. on Wednesday. Hull City are back in the Premier League. They beat Middlesbrough in the Championship playoff final with a 95th minute goal from Ollie McBurney being the difference maker. Tigers manager Sergei Yakirovich expressed his pride in his players.
2: They did everything. They deserved everything. They prove on the pitch. They can play good, entertaining football. Even sometimes we struggle there as well. But this is one game, and very, very high emotion, and also very happy and proud of everyone in the club.
1: A 23-year-old British man has been killed in action in the Ukraine. It was reported that Ayrton Redfern died in Donetsk at the beginning of this month. The young man had joined a specialist unit supporting the Ukrainian army back in 2025. A government department has defended a decision to close offices amid the threat of industrial action. Workers at the Department for Education are to be balloted for strike action in a dispute over job losses and office relocation. Members of the Public and Commercial Services Union will vote in the coming weeks and said the threat of action was in protest at plans to close 6 offices across England. Leading universities in the UK are asking for exemptions from the government's visa break policy. The policy aims to stop people using legal migration routes as a backdoor to claiming asylum. Unis want exceptional students, known as achieving scholars, who are described as the leaders of tomorrow, to be exempt and supported in their studies here. And the Champions League final will not be free to watch for the first time in its history here in the UK. Sir Keir Starmer said he was saddened that the event would not be available without payment, and now the PM is urging TNT Sports to make the event free for UK fans, as it has been before. That's the latest from Radio News Hub. I'm Matthew Dudley.
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3: Much of England and Wales will be dry with plenty of sunshine, a very hot day with places reaching as high as 30 degrees in the southeast, cloudier in the northwest of Scotland.
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8: 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To kick us off this week, we're going to go through some of the best classic hits of the 70s and 80s. Stuff like Toto and Africa, Simple Minds, Don't You Forget About Me. All the classic hits you know you'll hear on this week's episode. So let's get started.

From the album Tapestry, that was Carol King with I Feel the Earth Move. The track was later released in April the 16th, 1971, with a beautiful length of a full 3 minutes. Perfect for radio and every other small format back in the day. Peaked at number one on the Billboard 100 and charted on the June 19th, 1971. They remained there for 5 consecutive weeks and then peaked at number 6 on the UK singles charts. Well, let's head to George Michael, where he's got some faith from 1987.

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This week on Charted Classic Hits, we are celebrating nothing but the best hits from the 70s and 80s. 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

Charter Classic Hits celebrating the best of the 70s and 80s, with Steely Dan with Ricky Don't Lose That Number. The single was released in 1974, with the opening track of their third album, Pretzel Logic. It was their most successful single in the group's career, peaking at number 4 on the Billboard 100 in the summer of 1974. The track features Jim Gordon on the drums as a bulk of the Pretzel Logic's album, with the guitar solo of Jeff Baxter from the Doobie Brothers. And I generally do not change my playlist once I've set it for the show, but this time I'm going to chuck in some Stevie Wonder. Like

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We've got all the classics covered. This is Charted Classic Hits.

album Five Aside, that was Ace with How Long from 1974, a track reached number 3 on the US and the Canada charts and number 20 on the UK singles charts, number 63 in Australia according to the Kent Music Report, with Phil Harris on the vocals and lead guitar, Alan King on the rhythm guitar and vocals, Fran Bryan on the drums and percussion, which is probably my favourite part of the track, and Terry Comer on bass. 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
1: A man has been shot dead after opening fire at a White House security checkpoint in Washington. Our reporter Johnny Holmes has more.
2: The US Secret Service says the suspect pulled a gun from a bag and fired at officers shortly after 6 o'clock local time. Officers returned fire, killing the 21-year-old suspect, named as Nazir Best. One bystander was critically injured, with law enforcement unsure if they were struck by the initial bullets or those fired by officers. President Donald Trump was inside the White House at the time and was not hurt.
1: Forecasters say the UK's exceptional heatwave could break records over the bank holiday weekend. Temperatures reached 30.5 degrees in Kent on Saturday, the hottest day of the year so far, with highs of up to 34 expected by Monday. The Met Office says records for the hottest May Day and warmest bank holiday could be broken, while amber heat health alerts remain in place across much of England. MPs are calling for an investigation into competition in the live music industry, warning of what they describe as a climate of fear. A Commons committee says many witnesses gave evidence anonymously over concerns about speaking out against entertainment giant Live Nation, which owns Ticketmaster. MPs are urging the Competition and Markets Authority to examine whether fans, artists and independent promoters are getting a fair deal. Live Nation has dismissed the claims, arguing the report is based on flawed data and unproven allegations. And there might still be one game to go in the Premier League season, but Arsenal have already clinched the title. Manchester City's draw at Bournemouth on Tuesday means the Gunners cannot be caught at the top, no matter the results in today's final round of fixtures. Manager Mikel Arteta reflects on the words Arsenal Premier League champions.
3: Yeah, it's incredible to hear them, especially understanding the journey, the manner that we've done it, and how many people has been involved and waiting for so long to accomplish that goal.
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4: This is your weather update.
1: Much of England and Wales will be dry with plenty of sunshine. A very hot day with places reaching as high as 30 degrees in the southeast. Cloudier in the northwest of Scotland.
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6: It's the ultimate throwback playlist. I hear the secrets that you keep. Spinning the hits of a generation. I'll Sheila, let me love you till the morning comes. Step back in time. I don't want another. I just need a friend. Welcome to Charted Classic Hits.
7: 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And this week, we are celebrating some of the best hits of the 70s and 80s here on Charted Classic Hits. Just like this one with Paul McCartney and Michael Jackson. Say, say,

You're listening to Charter Classic Hits, the show where we counter the biggest charter hits of the 70s and 80s with Brian Ferry in Roxy Music with the track More Than This from March 1982. It was their first single of their final studio album, Avalon. And this track was the top 10 of a UK hit, peaking at number 6 on the UK singles charts, number 58 in the US, number 6 in Australia. Brian Ferry on lead vocals and keyboard, Andy McKay on the saxophone, Andy Umark on the drums, Alan Spencer on bass guitar, and a few others. The track went ahead and got a certified gold in the UK, selling over 400,000 singles. It's actually really funny that this particular track is in this week's playlist, as I was watching The Nanny from the early 90s, and it was when Cher was actually staying at Mr. Sheffield's house, season 2, episode 14. If you haven't checked that one out, definitely get onto your streaming service, or even YouTube, you might even be able to get a bit of a copy of it. But here's the real legend. It's Cher.

listen to Charter Classic Hits, Stevie Nicks from what we would know as Fleetwood Mac. This is when she was in her solo career in 1982 from the album Belladonna. The funny thing about this track is there's the amount of misheard lyrics. Now, a perfect one is the original lyrics is, "But the moment I first laid." The misheard lyric was, "The Book of Mormon that I first laid." From the chorus, the original lyrics are, "Just like a white-winged dove." And the misheard lyrics are, "Dis a do wing were." I love the way things get mastered these days. Kind of makes things a little bit more interesting. You listen to Charted Classic Hits this week. We are celebrating nothing but 70s and 80s hits with Jerry Harrison and a man with a gun.

0: I say the amount of times that I hear the track from Supertramp and give a little bit, it does take me back to the early 90s of my life, where I'd be sitting in the back of a car with a radio station called Gold being played and someone called Craig Huggins coming back saying Supertramp with Give a Little Bit on Gold. Oh, every single time it just shivers down my spine. It's really interesting to know that the guy's actually now retired, which, quite sad actually, because he's a really good radio presenter. The track got to number 2 in the Netherlands on the single 100, number 4 in South Africa, number 12 in the US Cashbox 100, and also number 29 on the UK singles charts. This is Charted Classic Hits.
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1: Federal officials say a gunman who fired at Secret Service officers outside the White House has been shot dead. Our reporter Johnny Holmes has the details.
2: Investigators say 21-year-old Nasir Best approached a security checkpoint before pulling a weapon and opening fire. Officers shot the suspect, who later died in hospital. One bystander was left in a critical condition, though investigators have not confirmed whether the injuries were caused by the suspect's gunfire or shots fired by officers. President Donald Trump was at the White House during the incident, but was not affected.
1: The UK is set for even hotter weather after recording its warmest day of the year so far. Saturday saw temperatures climb above 30 degrees for the first time in 2026, and forecasters say parts of the southeast could reach 34 by Monday. The Met Office has described the conditions as exceptional for May, while health officials have issued heat alerts warning of increased risks for older people and vulnerable groups. A group of MPs has raised concerns over the dominance of Live Nation in the UK live music industry. A new report says the company, which owns Ticketmaster, controlled more than half of primary ticket sales last year. The committee also claims some people involved in the inquiry feared repercussions for speaking publicly. Live Nation rejects the findings, saying the report relies on inaccurate data and unsupported conclusions. Workers at the Department for Education are being balloted for industrial action over plans to close 6 offices across England. And Tottenham Hotspur are looking to avoid relegation as they host Everton on the final day of the Premier League season. Spurs will be safe if they match or better West Ham's result. Head coach Roberto De Zerbi says they will go for the win.
3: We can't change our style, our mentality. We have to play with order, with the right behaviour, with the ball and without the ball.
1: That's the latest from Radio News Hub. I'm Ben Monte.
4: This is your weather update.
1: Much of England and Wales will be dry with plenty of sunshine. A very hot day with places reaching as high as 30 degrees in the southeast. Cloudier in the northwest of Scotland.
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8: It's the weekend, wake up, breakfast, weather.
1: Much of England and Wales will be dry with plenty of sunshine. A very hot day with places reaching as high as 30 degrees in the southeast. Cloudier in the northwest of Scotland.

Yes, a very good bank holiday Sunday morning to you. The Weekend Wake Up. Kicking off with Jeffrey Osborne and On the Wings of Love.

0: So, Bank Holiday Sunday. The Weekend Wake Up live on your favourite radio station between now and 10. And an action-packed, a feature-packed show lined up for you in the next couple of hours. On this day, past, present and future. Number ones from the 70s and the 80s included in that. The papers at 8:30. Phil Collins with a long song, 8:45. Hour two containing a cheesy moment, as well as Chris's Did You Know. And 9:10, of course, every Sunday, we'll play another round of Beat the Intro Quiz. So it's going to be a warm one, so you're going to need some Soleros or Mr. Freeze at the ready, I think. Other ice pops are available. And if you'd like to get in touch, presenterchris@yahoo.com on the email, or 07467902411 on WhatsApp, but only if you prefer.
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3: Ooh.

Tavares, More Than a Woman. Before that, Hall & Oates with Private Eyes. That Tavares song reminds me of a TV theme. It's driving me mad. I can't get it. Is it Different Strokes, maybe? To listen to that later. Anyway, we move on. 24th of May, 2026. Day 144 of the year. 221 left to go. News headlines from the 24th of May in years gone by then. 2001, 20 people were killed and hundreds were injured at a wedding party in Jerusalem when a building collapsed. And in 1975, the headline was Journalists Leave Fallen Saigon as a group of 80 reporters and cameramen, including nine Britons, were allowed to fly out of troubled Saigon. And in 1989, a jury at the High Court in London awarded £600,000 damages to Sonia Sutcliffe, the wife of the Yorkshire Ripper Peter Sutcliffe, against the satirical magazine Private Eye. And Back Me or Sack Me was the headline from Charles de Gaulle on this day in 1968. The President of France issued an ultimatum to striking students and workers. 1999, next, Lawrence Dallaglio. He resigned as England's rugby union captain following newspaper allegations over hard drug use. We've got some birthdays for you today, all actors and actresses. John C. Reilly, 61. Caden Boyd is 32. Priscilla Presley, 81 today. And Brianne Howie, I should say, is 37. We move on now to today. What could you do on this day to make the headlines next year? Well, you could eat snails. It's National Escargot Day. Good morning to Simon in France. Tuned in already. Maybe serving escargots at work today. Who knows? Aviation Maintenance Technician Day. They're always handy if you're going on a flight. International Tiara Day. National Scavenger Hunt Day as well. So you can go scavenging, look around. There we go. Chefs again, or all caterers, on National Caterers Appreciation Day. International Women's Day for Peace and Disarmament. The Indianapolis 500 today as well. And last but not least, a very good morning to everybody in Wyoming on National Wyoming Day. There you go, the 24th of May, 2026. So our number ones this morning come from 1980 very shortly and 1974 to start. The Rubettes and Sugar, Baby Love.

number one on this day in 1980 from Johnny Logan, with What's Another Year, and before that, the number one from 74, The Rubettes, and Sugar Baby Love. So, What's Another Year represented Ireland in the Eurovision Song Contest 1980, held in The Hague, resulting in first place at the contest, as well as the country's second victory overall. 2 weeks of number one in May 1980, of course, for that. And Sugar Baby Love, a pop bubblegum pop song for the Rubettes, recorded in late 73, released in January 74, was the band's only number one single on the UK singles chart, spending 4 weeks at the top in May 1974. Two great number ones there for you this morning. So Elton John and Dua Lipa will take us to the papers after the Hollies.

Elton and Dua Lipa, or Lipa, Cold Heart. 8:31 in the UK. Time we take a look at this morning's papers, I think.

You can tell it's a bank holiday weekend. Whoever's written this has scribbled it down as quick as they can and toddled off to the pub, I think. Start with the Sunday Telegraph, which leads on Nigel Farage's pledge to make income earned on overtime tax-free. And The Observer, that leads on an investigation into the theory the CIA sabotaged England's goalkeeper Gordon Banks in the 1970 World Cup by causing him to miss the match due to food poisoning. Political football, the headline there. Sunday People. The Prime Minister, who is an Arsenal fan, has urged broadcaster TNT Sports to let fans watch their Champions League final with PSG for free. The first year it's not been shown for free for many years. Free kicks, headline. And this is strange to me, this one. The Daily Star Sunday reports on its front page that fans who don't like loud noises will be able to access quiet rooms during the World Cup. Three lions on my shirt is the headline. Reform leader Nigel Farage again, this time in the Mail on Sunday. Nigel claims that Russian spies hacked his phone and leaked details of a controversial £5 million gift he received. Sunday Express. Well, that's leading on reforms at UK promise to scrap tax on overtime if they are elected into government. And about a minute shorter than usual, they are your headlines for Bank Holiday Sunday, 24th of May, 2026.

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If you'd like to increase the numbers on this morning's list. We'll do our Sunday long song next, and we'll do it after Then Jericho and Big Area.

Brilliant. Then Jericho. Big area. Sugarbox, another great song by them. If you wish to listen to it at your own time, or in your own time, I should say. But we are going to move on to our Sunday long song for today. It's from 1989, taken from the album But Seriously. Is, of course, Phil Collins, a song that made number 7 in the UK, 3 in the US. Number 1, though, in Canada for 6 weeks, amongst other foreign countries, and had a popular guitar part played by the legend Eric Clapton, and a lengthy music video which had actor Jeffrey Tambor as a musical director for a stage play, harshly judging our artist Phil Collins' singing talent. He won an Oscar in the video, the fictional character, and of course Phil Collins went on to win one for his own song in 1999 for You'll Be In My Heart, taken from the Tarzan movie. This morning's long song is what you're all not hoping for today. I Wish It Would Rain Down.

another fantastic Sunday long song from Phil Collins. He features quite a lot in this slot. And I wish it would rain down. So our roll call for this Sunday morning then, in no particular order, a very good morning to Team Frankie, to Simon over in France, morning to the Goys, Elaine and Malcolm, to Mrs. Weekend Wake Up, morning to Kevin and Linda in Kefalonia, saying it's hotter in the UK than it is there at the moment. Morning to 407, to Mr. M, to Salty, to Yusuf, and to Beasley. And last but not least, everyone at ABC working on a Sunday.

Roxette with Fading Like a Flower, maybe wilting in the heat. Bringing to a close for us hour one this Sunday morning. An informative hour, as always. An hour in which we learned that 56 years ago, quite possibly, our goalkeeper was nobbled by the CIA. You don't need to learn any more, do you? Hour two with Chris's Did You Know, a cheesy moment and a quiz starts right now.

0: A victim has criticised a judge's decision not to jail two teenage boys who raped her and another girl, describing it as a rock straight to the face. At Southampton Crown Court, both 15-year-olds were given youth rehabilitation orders after attacks in Hampshire in 2024 and 5. The judge said the focus was on rehabilitation rather than custody, taking into account their age and prospects. Federal officials say a gunman who fired at Secret Service officers outside the White House has been shot dead. Our reporter Johnny Holmes has the details.
1: Investigators say 21-year-old Nasir Best approached a security checkpoint before pulling a weapon and opening fire. Officers shot the suspect, who later died in hospital. President Donald Trump was at the White House during the incident, but was not affected.
0: And the UK is set for even hotter weather. Saturday saw temperatures climb above 30 degrees, and forecasters say parts of the southeast could reach 34 by Monday. That's the latest from Radio News Hub. I'm Ben Monse.
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0: Much of England and Wales will be dry with plenty of sunshine. A very hot day with places reaching as high as 30 degrees in the southeast, cloudier in the northwest of Scotland.
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Billy Joel kicking off hour two Sunday morning with You're My Home. So it's almost time for Beat the Intro quiz. Pens and paper at the ready. The farm are going to take us there with All Together Now. 6 minutes past 9, if you're watching the clock.

0: rapidly approaching 9:10. Means the quiz, of course, on the weekend wake-up. But before the quiz, with the weather being so hot and temperatures records being broken, we thought we would ask the weekend wake-up weather team to do a complete and in-depth study of what the weather is going to be like in the UK today. Every isobar has been measured and counted, the cloud patterns surveyed. No stone has been left unturned to give you the most in-depth weather forecast you are ever likely to hear on a radio show. So this is it for you to try and help you.
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2: It's Sunday morning and time for your favourite Sunday quiz to beat all quizzes. It's Beat the Intro with your host, Mr. Chris Ironside.
0: You cannot get more in-depth weather than that, can you? Let's do some in-depth intros, shall we now? It is time for Beat the Intro, and we have 10 songs. Two are from the 60s, two are from the 70s, three are from the 80s, and three are from the 90s. All you have to do is identify the artist and title of each one of these songs by just hearing the intro. Once you've done that, then we'd love to hear from you. If you could send your scores into the studio, please. presenterchris@yahoo.com on the email or 07467 902 411 on WhatsApp. Tell us who you are, where you're listening to us from this morning, and how many of the intros you've got, or you think you've got. You'll hear these said intros twice. The second time, there will be no interruptions from me, and then you'll have around about 10 minutes to get your scores in before we reveal the answers. Now, this quiz, unintentionally, is really, really difficult. I've put some stinkers in here just because I stumbled across them. I didn't mean to. There's some bad sort of trip hazards in this today. So be very, very careful and pay attention to the decade that the song is in. That's all I'm going to say to you. Right, are you ready? Here's your first one from the 60s.

Okay. And your second 60s is this. Okay. Into the 70s with number 3. And number 4. Okay, there's the 60s and 70s covered now. Into the 80s with this one.

There you go. That's all of them. How did you get on with those? You can message the studio now, if you wish, before the recap, or you may wish to hear one or two again. You might nearly have got it and then the time ran out on it. Entirely up to you. 07467 902411 on WhatsApp or presenterchris@yahoo.com via the email. So here's your recap. Same order, 60s to 90s, 1 through to 10. Beat the intro for this morning once more.

0: All done. Very difficult, I think, this morning. I didn't realise quite how difficult it was until I unveiled it again this morning. Well, you've surprised me before, so maybe you will do it again. Some real treats for you now in the bit between the quiz and the answers.
1: Yeah, Breaker 19, this here's a rubber duck. You got a copy on me, Big Ben, come on. Yeah, 10-4, Big Ben, for sure, for sure. By golly, it's clean clear to Flagtown, come on. Yeah, it's a big 10-4 there, Big Ben. Yeah, we definitely got the front door, good buddy. Mercy sakes alive, looks like we've got us a convoy.
2: Dark of the moon on the 6th of June in a Kenworth pulling logs. Cab over Pete with a reefer on and a Jimmy hauling hogs. We is heading for Bear on I-10 about a mile out of Shaky Town. I says, Pigpen, this here's a rubber duck and I'm about to

0: heading for about 5 miles or so. 10, roger. Them hogs is getting intense up here.
1: By the time we got into Tulsa Town, we had 85 trucks in all. But they's a roadblock up on the clover leaf, and them bears was wall to wall. Yeah, them smokies as thick as bugs on a bumper. They even had a bear in the air. I says, calling all trucks, this here's the duck. We about

0: Sorry, Big Ben, you're still too close. Yeah, them hawks are starting to close up my sinuses. Mercy sakes, you better back off another 10.
1: Well, we rolled up Interstate 44 like a rocket sled on rails. We tore up all of our swindle sheets and left them setting on the scales. By the time we hit that shy town, them bears was getting smart. They'd brought up some reinforcements from the Illinois National Guard. There's armored cars and tanks and jeeps and rigs of every size. Yeah, them chicken coops was full of bears and choppers filled the skies. Well, we shot the line, we went for broke with 1,000 screaming trucks and 11 long-haired friends of Jesus in a chartreuse microbus.
0: Rubber duck to Sodbuster. Come on there, you have 10-4 Sodbuster. Listen, you want to put that microbus in behind that suicide jockey? Yeah, he's hauling dynamite and he needs all the help he can get.
1: Well, we laid a strip for the Jersey Shore and prepared to cross the line. I could see the bridge was lined with bears, but it didn't have a doggone dime. I says, Pigpen, this here's a rubber duck. We just ain't going to pay no toll. So we crashed the gate doing 98. I says, let them truckers

Glen Campbell, Rhinestone Cowboy, and before that, C.W. McCall with Convoy. Not heard that for a long time. Always get a bit nervous listening to that when he says trucking convoy. Answers to the quiz on the way next after the Thompson twins and Hold Me Now.

0: 9:28 in the UK. The Thompson Twins. Even though there's more of them than two. And Hold Me Now.
1: It's Sunday morning and time for your favourite Sunday quiz to beat all quizzes. It's Beat the Intro with your host, Mr. Chris Ironside.
0: Being a bank holiday, lots of teams are dotted around the world and struggling with internet not as good as at home. The Gregsons in North Wales, they lost us just after the farm and so didn't hear the quiz. Hopefully they're going to enter with the answers, trust the Gregsons implicitly. With that, Kevin and Linda struggling with the internet in Kefalonia as well. So if you want to play after the answers, trust you also, no problem whatsoever. Let's see what were the answers for this morning's quiz.

0: Number three was recognisable voice, but a different song to the one you're used to. This is Mary Hopkin. And Knock Knock, Who's There?
1: Knock Knock, Who's There?
0: Just said that. Another recognisable sound.

This was middle of the road. Remember Chirpy Chirpy Cheep Cheep? Well, this isn't that. This is Tweedledee, Tweedledum. A solo Beatle in slot number 5 this morning.

0: coming up from Paul McCartney. Everyone got this. And there's a penance for you all knowing it. It may or may not be our cheesy track a little bit later. Now this one, 1987, I think. Well done to Team Frankie. You got this one right. Well done to you as well if you did, but you haven't told me. It was When I Fall in Love.
1: When I Fall in Love.
0: Being sung by Rick Astley.
1: It will be.
0: Made it to number two in the chart.

1991 saw Jesus Jones release Right Here, Right Now. A woman on the radio. And to finish, a song that features heavily on The Weekend Wake Up. My favourite Amy Grant song. This is Every Heartbeat. I might have a little play of that later on as well. We'll see how we're doing for time, I think. Right, so if you want to adjust your scores or if you have played after the answers and you still want to send them in, that's absolutely fine too. 2 minutes 40 you've got.

Cause with Summer Sunshine. Shall we discover who has won this morning's quiz then? Steve Mason with 2.5. Salty with 3. 407 also with 3. Mr. M with 3. And we're into the medal positions already this morning. A three-way split for third. So the bronze medal goes to Beasley, to Mrs. Weekend Wake Up, and to Team Frankie. All on 4 out of 10. Well done to you lot. Silver medal this morning. Congratulations to Simon over in France. 4.5 out of 10. But way out in front this morning. With a magnificent 7 out of 10 for that set. It's great going. Congratulations to Mark and Ainsley. This morning's champs on Beat the Intro. We have had a couple of requests. We'll play this one first for our winners.

That one was for the winners of the quiz this morning, Mark and Ainsley, A Voice in the Wilderness from Cliff and the Shadows. And this one is for the host of the show. Amy Grant and Every Heartbeat, also part of the quiz today. And straight after Amy, we'll do this morning's Chris's Did You Know?

part of this morning's quiz this morning, Amy Grant and Every Heartbeat. So we've got a bit of admin to do before Chris's Did You Know. Admin spot number one, Janet Mark Gregson, the middle of North Wales, did manage to listen to part of the quiz and ended on 5 out of 10. So a silver medal readjustment. So 5 out of 10 for you two. Well done. And coming up now, we've got Chris's Did You Know. And Ian's been in touch to say that Sammy's favourite feature is Did You Know. So he just said to her, did you know that one cup is downstairs waiting for you to make me a cup of tea? Brilliant.

So start with this one today. Did you know that ancient Egyptians slept on pillows made of stone? I've owned some pillows like that in the past. And did you know that in Elizabethan England, the spoon was so novel and prized that people carried their own folding spoons to banquets? And did you know that when you look at a bright sky and see white dots, you're looking at your own white blood cells? And did you know that computer mouse speed is measured in Mickeys? Absolutely true. And did you know that some fish cough? Really? And finally this morning, did you know that a wildlife technician once calculated that a woodchuck would chuck 700 pounds of wood if it could chuck wood? I just managed to say the really difficult ones properly and then trip over words like and. Chris's Did You Know is finished for this week, but fear not, it will return next Sunday at exactly 9:40.

Rod Stewart and the Motown Song. Now, Spygate for the football was over yesterday when Hull beat Middlesbrough, didn't they, in the playoff final. But more importantly than Spygate, we've had missing part to my garden swing gate at Weekend Wake Up Towers. Bought a garden swing, delivered Friday, no problem. Put 90% of it together to find out that a part that needed four bits only had three. So phoned up the shop, and the very nice lady told me that the missing part is in stock and would be delivered in one day. So that meant it was coming Saturday. So sat in all day and waited. By 5 to 6, had enough. Nothing had arrived. So phoned up the customer service department, if you can call it that, of course, to speak to another lady that told me that she couldn't find out where the part was. Only people in the back room, she called it, could find that. So I said, well, can you put me through? She said, well, I can, but they don't work Saturday and Sunday. But I'll try anyway and see if they're there. Lo and behold, there was nobody there. And despite having all my order details and everything on the computer, this lady could not tell me when the vital part to my garden swing would appear. So I might have to sit in again now, all day, and not swing. Terrible. Only got one thing to say to that, really. For the customer service department at a well-known home delivery store that I won't mention, but it rhymes with Schmargos. Now, this is your fault that I'm playing this. I was going to play Steps. Enjoy Black Lace.

Let There Be Love brings to a close the weekend wake-up for this week. Thank you very much indeed for your company over the last 2 days. We'll do it all again next weekend, of course, 8 till 10, Saturday and Sunday. Have a great bank holiday, whatever you're doing. Stay safe in the sun. I'm off to sit and wait for the Part to Be garden swing that was supposed to come yesterday. Whatever you're doing, enjoy. See you next weekend. Ta-ra!

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1: A court decision not to imprison two teenage boys found guilty of raping two girls has been strongly condemned by one of the victims. The 15-year-olds were handed youth rehabilitation orders at Southampton Crown Court for the attacks in Hampshire. One of the victims, who was 15 at the time, described the ruling as a rock straight to the face. The judge said the sentences reflected their age and a focus on rehabilitation, but the ruling has been described by the victims' families as deeply upsetting and too lenient. A man has been shot dead after opening fire at a White House security checkpoint in Washington. Our reporter Johnny Holmes has more.
2: The US Secret Service says the suspect pulled a gun from a bag and fired at officers shortly after 6 o'clock local time. Officers returned fire, killing the 21-year-old suspect, named as Nazir Best. One bystander was critically injured, with law enforcement unsure if they were struck by the initial bullets or those fired by officers. President Donald Trump was inside the White House at the time and was not hurt.
1: Russia has launched a major overnight missile and drone assault on Kyiv, with hundreds of drones and dozens of missiles striking the capital. Ukraine's Air Force says most were intercepted or jammed, but at least two people were killed and many injured. Officials say damage was recorded in 40 locations across several districts of the city, including residential buildings. MPs are warning for an investigation into competition in the live music industry, warning of what they describe as a climate of fear. A Commons committee says many witnesses gave evidence anonymously over concerns about speaking out against entertainment giant Live Nation, which owns Ticketmaster. Live Nation has dismissed the claims, arguing the report is based on flawed data and unproven allegations. And while there might still be one game to go in the Premier League season, Arsenal have already clinched the title. Manchester City's draw at Bournemouth on Tuesday means the Gunners cannot be caught at the top, no matter the results. That's the latest from Radio News Hub. I'm Ben Monse.
3: This is your weather update.
1: It'll be hot and sunny for most this bank holiday weekend. Much of England and Wales will be dry with plenty of sunshine. Cloudier in the northwest of Scotland with rain at times, highs of 30 degrees.
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2: 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But now I'm back to let you know that I can really shake 'em down.

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This is Before Offshore. It's great to have you here with me today. Thank you so much for joining me. And we started with Brian Paul and the Tremolos and Do You Love Me Before That, Great Balls of Fire from the great Jerry Lee, and a bit of advice from the Citizens Advice Bureau, who said this. Or maybe it was the Silhouettes.

Didn't believe a word. The Silhouettes, Get a Job. Thanks for checking out for your right today. Thank you so much for joining me. As I say, it is the Before Offshore Show. Songs from before the days of offshore radio here in the United Kingdom. So all pre-April 1964. And looking for a job, you could try night work.

0: what we're gonna do right here is go back, way back, back into time.
1: Steve Jenner's Before Offshore.

0: the Edsels and Ramalama Ding Dong, which is, of course, a big hit for Rocky Sharp in the Replays many, many years later. And the Edsel was named after the Ford Edsel, which is the worst carved Ford ever made. And that's saying something. And this one went to number one on the country and Western chart and launched the career of a guy who went on to have a whole string of hits. This is Roger Miller. Before Offshore and Dang Me. Teeth back in, be all right then.
1: Well, here I sit a high, getting ideas. Ain't nothing but a fool to live like this. Out all night, running wild. Woman sitting home with a month-old child. Dang me, dang me. They ought to take a rope and hang me. High from the highest tree. Woman, would you?

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And I'm the seventh out of seven sons. My pappy was a pistol, I'm a son of a gun. I said, dang me, they ought to take a rope and hang me.

0: In the Staffordshire Moorlands, this is Before Offshore and Got Your Tail. Roger Miller there and Dang Me, and let's go back a long, long way now.
1: 1955.
0: That'll do. The Nutmegs and Story on Tour.

from Billboard, Shirley and Lee, and Let the Good Times Roll. Now, a lot of the early beat hits in the UK before Offshore were covers of American hits, and this is no exception. The Hollies and Stay, which is a spirited version of the song, which originally hit for Maurice Williams and the Zodiacs way back when.

0: Manchester, the Hollies, and Stay. This is not a commercial, it's an historic recording played for old time's sake. Take no action as a result of hearing this.
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Bill Haley in the comments and see you later, alligator. Goodness, but it's been a frantic old first half hour, isn't it? Anyway, during the next half hour, we've got a goofy great from the before offshore years, and also we're going to take some pirate gold from the period, the first period of pirate radio here in the United Kingdom between April 64 and the MOA summer 1967. But before we do all that, let's just slow it down for one with Brother Ray. He's got a lot on his mind. Georgia, it's big.

0: Richard, he probably would have done as well. That's Rip It Up. And it's time for us to take a piece of pirate gold from the period between April 64 and the Marine Offences Act of 1967. And this one was a great big offshore hit in the year that England last won the World Cup. Aye, aye, aye, aye, aye. As the temperature goes up, Keith at 98.6.
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1: 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Still down in the deep though, Marty Wilde. 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

responsible for what I think is one of the funniest quotes in rock and roll. He said, I pulled open the door, marked rock and roll, and a whole load of folks ran through, and I was left holding the doorknob. Anyway, thank you so much for your company today, and it's been great having you along on Before Offshore. I shall speak to you, hopefully, in the next week or so, and before that, maybe on the repeats on this, your favourite radio station, and I'll talk to you next time. Ta-ra!

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1: A court decision not to imprison two teenage boys found guilty of raping two girls has been strongly condemned by one of the victims. The 15-year-olds were handed youth rehabilitation orders at Southampton Crown Court for the attacks in Hampshire. One of the victims, who was 15 at the time, described the ruling as a rock straight to the face. The judge said the sentences reflected their age and a focus on rehabilitation, but the ruling has been described by the victims' families as deeply upsetting and too lenient. A man has been shot dead after opening fire at a White House security checkpoint in Washington. Our reporter Johnny Holmes has more.
2: The US Secret Service says the suspect pulled a gun from a bag and fired at officers shortly after 6 o'clock local time. Officers returned fire, killing the 21-year-old suspect, named as Nazir Best. One bystander was critically injured, with law enforcement unsure if they were struck by the initial bullets or those fired by officers. President Donald Trump was inside the White House at the time and was not hurt.
1: Russia has launched a major overnight missile and drone assault on Kyiv, with hundreds of drones and dozens of missiles striking the capital. Ukraine's Air Force says most were intercepted or jammed, but at least two people were killed and many injured. Officials say damage was recorded in 40 locations across several districts of the city, including residential buildings. MPs are warning for an investigation into competition in the live music industry, warning of what they describe as a climate of fear. A Commons committee says many witnesses gave evidence anonymously over concerns about speaking out against entertainment giant Live Nation, which owns Ticketmaster. Live Nation has dismissed the claims, arguing the report is based on flawed data and unproven allegations. And while there might still be one game to go in the Premier League season, Arsenal have already clinched the title. Manchester City's draw at Bournemouth on Tuesday means the Gunners cannot be caught at the top, no matter the results. That's the latest from Radio News Hub. I'm Ben Monsey.
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1: It'll be hot and sunny for most this bank holiday weekend. Much of England and Wales will be dry with plenty of sunshine. Cloudier in the northwest of Scotland with rain at times, highs of 30 degrees.
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Ryan, thanks as always for joining me for today's episode of Oldies with an Oldie, with me, Gord Cooper, the official Oldie. And yes, I know I'm the official Oldie. I have been around for so many decades now. In fact, centuries. I've been around for two centuries. Not all of the two centuries, admittedly, but I have been around long enough to actually be officially an Oldie. So that's where I am at this moment. You know by now what the show is all about. I play a selection of oldies, songs predominantly from the 60s and 70s, a smattering of 80s, on occasions even 50s. But I do realise now that 50s are very, very, very, very, very old. Anyway, starting off today's show, as we always do, with an instrumental, quite an easy one this week. I think most of you will get it, but I'll play a few more tracks before I let you know what it is. For those of you who might not have sussed it out yet, a little bit more opportunity to work it out. I will give you a clue. It was from the 80s.

Roger Whittaker with The Last Farewell. And then before that, one of my favourite voices of the 60s and 70s, Andy Williams, and Almost There. And then Ringo Starr with Back Off Boogaloo. Ringo was, in fact, the most successful Beatle straight after they all broke up, because he had more top 10 singles than any of the others, including Paul McCartney, because he hadn't really started Wings by then. So Ringo had his moment of glory after everybody had sort of said that he wasn't particularly a good singer. And even be perfectly honest, listening to some of his tracks, I can understand their thinking behind that. But as I say, early 70s, he was the most successful of all the Beatles. And then we started off with the instrumental. I didn't tell you what it was because I wanted you to guess, but most of you managed to get it. It was Jan Hammer, of course, and the Miami Vice. I was going to say Miami Sound Machine then. The Miami Vice theme tune. I'm not sure Jan Hammer could actually do the Miami Sound Machine, but he didn't, because he didn't sound in the slightest like Gloria Estefan.

Heading far too rapidly to the halfway stage of today's Oldies with an Oldie with me, the official Oldie, Gord Cooper. And you just heard Brenda Lee with I'm Sorry from the early 60s and Demi Russo from the 70s with Forever and Ever. He was originally the vocalist with a band from the 60s, Aphrodite's Child, if I remember rightly, who had a minor hit here in the UK, but he went on to bigger things, literally, actually, in the 70s with a fair few solo hits, and that was one of his, as I say, Forever and Ever. And then before that, we had from the 80s somebody else who went solo from a very successful band, Adam Ant on his own, with Goody Two Shoes.

More or less into the final 20 minutes of today's Oldies with an Oldie with me, Gord Cooper. And you've just heard Andrew Gold and Lonely Boy. Before that, Adrian Gurvitz, a one-hit wonder on his own with his big hit, the classic. But he was with a band before that, and I'm trying to rack my brains who it was. I think it may well have been the Raspberries, who didn't really do sort of particularly much here in the UK in the 60s, but I'm certain that's who it was. But as I say, he had the one big hit with classic. And then before that, the Bee Gees, who had millions of hits, and we played by them the 1st of May, and then Mud. A little bit of glam rock with The Secrets That You Keep. Still got plenty more to squeeze in, including my opportunity with the penultimate track to be the Shock Jock, where I play a song very tongue-in-cheeky that, in my eyes, should never really have been released, but in all instances became a huge hit. So everybody else in the world, apart from myself, obviously liked that song.

Cher, and If We Could Turn Back Time. Before that, from the 60s, we had the Mamas and the Papas with their big hit Monday, Monday, and then the Avons with Seven Little Girls Sitting in the Back Seat. You could never, ever, ever these days get seven girls sitting in the back seat of any car. Not even in a people carrier could you get seven. Not even in a coach, to be perfect honest. But anyway, I haven't got time to sort of debate the situation on whether seven girls can sit in the back seat of a car or not, because we have got rock bottom very, very, very close to being happening. I can squeeze one more track in before that. Then, as I say, we've got the song that I class as the feature of rock bottom. Gives me the opportunity to be a bit of a shock jock by playing a song that I believe should never, ever even have been released. But everybody else in the world knew that it was a good song and therefore made it a big hit. Which shows that you can't be right all the time. But before we get to that one, let's do this one from Carly

0: please tell me that you didn't buy that. I know loads of you did, which is why it had to feature in Rock Bottom. One of the most detested songs that I've ever heard. My opportunity to be a shock jock, and it took me sort of decades to get to this stage, was well worth waiting for. Black Lace and Agadoo features quite nicely in this week's Rock Bottom here on Oldies with an Oldie with me, Gord Cooper. We'll have another one for you next week, another opportunity for you to sing along and enjoy the song, and for me to be a shock jock for 3 minutes or so out of a whole show. Anyway, I'm going to finish off with a little bit of the Monkees from the 60s with Last Train to Clarksville. But hopefully you've enjoyed the show enough to join me same time, same place, same channel next week. So until then, thanks again for listening and see you all again soon. Bye for now.
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2: A victim has criticised a judge's decision not to jail two teenage boys who raped her and another girl, describing it as a rock straight to the face. At Southampton Crown Court, both 15-year-olds were given youth rehabilitation orders after attacks in Hampshire in 2024 and 5. The judge said the focus was on rehabilitation rather than custody, taking into account their age and prospects. Federal officials say a gunman who fired at Secret Service officers outside the White House has been shot dead. Our reporter, Johnny Holmes, has the details.
3: Investigators say 21-year-old Nasir Best approached

0: a security checkpoint before pulling a weapon and opening fire. Officers shot the suspect, who later died in hospital. One bystander was left in a critical condition, though investigators have not confirmed whether the injuries were caused by the suspect's gunfire or shots fired by officers. President Donald Trump was at the White House during the incident, but was not affected.
1: Sir Keir Starmer has welcomed potential progress on the US-Iran deal. The Prime Minister says the Strait of Hormuz must be reopened with unconditional and unrestricted access for shipping. It follows US President Donald Trump saying he's largely negotiated a deal with Iran and is discussing the final aspects of the deal, which would open the vital oil and gas shipping route. Today is the final day of the Premier League season, where Arsenal will be crowned champions no matter the result against London rivals Crystal Palace. Manchester City dropping points in midweek means the Gunners can't be caught at the top. Crystal Palace manager Oliver Glasner has congratulated his counterparts.
2: I want to congratulate Arsenal, Mikel Arteta, his players, staff for huge achievement winning the title after 22 years. For us, it makes it a bit easier that the league is already decided.
1: And the UK is set for even hotter weather after recording its warmest day of the year so far. Saturday saw temperatures climb above 30 degrees, and forecasters say parts of the southeast could reach 34 by Monday. 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
3: This is your weather update.
1: It'll be hot and sunny for most this bank holiday weekend. Much of England and Wales will be dry with plenty of sunshine. Cloudier in the northwest of Scotland with rain at times, highs of 30 degrees.
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1: A court decision not to imprison two teenage boys found guilty of raping two girls has been strongly condemned by one of the victims. Johnny Holmes has more.
2: A teenage rape victim has described a judge's decision not to jail two boys convicted of attacking her as a rock straight in my face. The teenagers, both aged 15, were instead given youth rehabilitation orders after separate rapes in Fordingbridge. Ministers say the sentences are now being urgently reviewed following widespread public concern.
1: Keir Starmer has welcomed potential progress on the US-Iran deal. The Prime Minister says the Strait of Hormuz must be reopened with unconditional and unrestricted access for shipping. It follows US President Donald Trump saying he's largely negotiated a deal with Iran and is discussing the final aspects of the deal, which would open the vital oil and gas shipping route. Russia has launched a major overnight missile and drone assault on Kyiv, with hundreds of drones and dozens of missiles striking the capital. Ukraine's Air Force says most were intercepted or jammed, but at least two people were killed and many injured. Officials say damage was recorded in 40 locations across several districts of the city, including residential buildings. Heatwaves can be fatal for our furry friends.

0: That's the warning from the British Veterinary Association. Dr. Rob Williams is their president.
1: Dogs have a big puffer jacket on them 24 hours a day, 7 days a week. So they've got that big, thick fur coat, which we don't have to the same extent, and they can't take it off. So we can choose to put on short trousers and a t-shirt, whereas dogs can't get rid of their woolly coat, as it were.
0: It comes as forecasters say the UK's exceptional heatwave could break records over the bank holiday weekend, with highs of up to 34 expected by Monday. And George Spencer, a veteran who lived through the D-Day landings, has urged people not to be shy and to enjoy their lives, but to pick their friends wisely ahead of his 100th birthday. That's the latest from Radio News Hub. I'm Ben Monse.
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0: It's a warm day for many across England and Wales, especially in the southeast. Plenty of sunshine, slightly cloudier in the northwest and Scotland. There'll be a high of 30 degrees.

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1: A court decision not to imprison two teenage boys found guilty of raping two girls has been strongly condemned by one of the victims. The 15-year-olds were handed youth rehabilitation orders at Southampton Crown Court for the attacks in Hampshire. One of the victims, who was 15 at the time, described the ruling as a rock straight to the face. The judge said the sentences reflected their age and a focus on rehabilitation, but the ruling has been described by the victims' families as deeply upsetting and too lenient. US President Donald Trump has thanked the Secret Service for their swift and professional action after a man opened fire at a White House checkpoint. 21-year-old Nasir Best was shot by law enforcement after he revealed a weapon and started shooting. He later died in hospital. The president was at the White House during the incident but was not affected. Tottenham Hotspur are looking to avoid relegation as they host Everton on the final day of the Premier League season. Spurs will be safe if they match or better West Ham's result. Head coach Roberto De Zerbi says they will go for the win.
2: We can't change our style, our mentality. We have to play with order, with the right behavior, with the ball and without the ball, but we can't change ourselves.
1: And forecasters say the UK's exceptional heatwave could break records over the bank holiday weekend, with highs of up to 34 expected by Monday. Ahead of the heat, vets are warning dog walks could be fatal. The British Veterinary Association says dogs struggle to stay cool in high temperatures, leading to heatstroke, burnt paw pads, sunburn and breathing difficulties. Dr. Rob Williams is the BVA's president. He gives us some tips.
3: The best advice would be to walk your dog very early in the morning and very late in the evening, and to avoid any kind of strenuous activity during the warmest part of the day, probably from 9 o'clock right through to maybe 7 o'clock in the evening.
1: The Met Office says records for the hottest May Day and warmest bank holiday could be broken, while amber heat health alerts remain in place across much of England. From Radio News Hub, I'm Ben Monsey.

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1: It's a warm day for many across England and Wales, especially in the southeast. Plenty of sunshine, slightly cloudier in the northwest and Scotland. There'll be a high of 30 degrees.
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1: A court decision not to imprison two teenage boys found guilty of raping two girls has been strongly condemned by one of the victims. Johnny Holmes has more.
2: A teenage rape victim has described a judge's decision not to jail two boys convicted of attacking her as a rock straight in my face. The teenagers, both aged 15, were instead given youth rehabilitation orders after separate rapes in Fordingbridge. Ministers say the sentences are now being urgently reviewed following widespread public concern.
1: Sir Keir Starmer has welcomed potential progress on the US-Iran deal. The Prime Minister says the Strait of Hormuz must be reopened with unconditional and unrestricted access for shipping. It follows US President Donald Trump saying he's largely negotiated a deal with Iran and is discussing the final aspects of the deal, which would open the vital oil and gas shipping route. Russia has launched a major overnight missile and drone assault on Kyiv, with hundreds of drones and dozens of missiles striking the capital. Ukraine's Air Force says most were intercepted or jammed, but at least two people were killed and many injured. Officials say damage was recorded in 40 locations across several districts of the city, including residential buildings. Heat waves can be fatal for our furry friends. That's the warning from the British Veterinary Association. Dr. Rob Williams is their president.
3: Dogs have a big puffer jacket on them 24 of the day, 7 days a week. So they've got that big, thick fur coat, which we don't have to the same extent, and they can't take it off. So we can choose to put on short trousers and the t-shirt, whereas dogs can't get rid of their woolly coat, as it were.
1: It comes as forecasters say the UK's exceptional heatwave could break records over the bank holiday weekend, with highs of up to 34 expected by Monday. And George Spencer, a veteran who lived through the D-Day landings, has urged people not to be shy and to enjoy their lives, but to pick their friends wisely ahead of his 100th birthday. That's the latest from Radio News Hub. I'm Ben Monsey.
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1: It's a warm day for many across England and Wales, especially in the southeast. Plenty of sunshine, slightly cloudier in the northwest and Scotland. There'll be a high of 30 degrees.
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4: What happens when a lovesick musician is given the wrong number by his dream girl? 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

0: drinks beer, bottles, batteries about here.
1: She's like, oh, no,
2: no. You've got 2 seconds to leave before I call security, all right?
0: Yeah, okay, all right.
3: Owen Wilson stars as animated superhero Charlie the Wonder Dog, also out in cinemas on the 22nd. Here he is chatting about why you should check out the film.
4: I hope that people would, you know, want to see it and enjoy it for the same reason that I kind of responded to the story, and just, you know, a story about kind of friendship and the love between a boy and his dog. And I feel like that's a pretty universal thing that people kind of relate to. And this does it in kind of exciting, unique way that makes it feel fresh.
3: And finally, if you loved The Mandalorian, make sure to check it out on the big screen as the story continues in Star Wars, The Mandalorian and Grogu, out in cinemas on Friday, 22nd of May. That's your latest entertainment catch-up. I'm...
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1: Hello and welcome back to another edition of My Generation with yours truly, Gary Jackson, the first online 60s show anywhere in the UK. And it's still going strong today. Sadly, the records are a bit scratchier than when I first started, but, you know, there's a thought that counts, isn't it? We'll get started this week with a number one from 1969, which will be from Creedence Clearwater Revival, after this.
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0: Bad Moon Rising by Creedence Clearwater Revival getting us going this week, followed by a lost jukebox song from the 60s, at least in the UK, the Street Corner Society, and a song called Summer Days, Summer Nights. Now, of course, a lot of artists covered Beatles songs over the years, and we try and remember some of them in this next feature.
1: They covered the Beatles. Maybe they...

Stevie Wonder and his hit version of We Can Work It Out. A lot of people have asked the question over the years, what is soul music? And I'm certainly not qualified to give you an answer. But whenever I think of soul music, the first song that springs to mind is this absolute banger from Lorraine Ellison.

0: Lorraine Ellison and the original version of Stay With Me Baby. And I just hope for her voice's sake she didn't have to do too many takes of that, because I would imagine it would have ended up completely shot. Now the A-side, B-side, and we're going to 1966 and Los Bravos. And no, it's not Gene Pitney on lead vocals, as someone insisted some years ago. The B-side of this single was called I Want a Name.
1: What is a B-side?
2: Well, you see, it's the other side of the record, the one no one ever plays. You know that one?

Los Bravos and their big hit Black is Black. I Want a Name was on the other side of that single. And no Gene Pitney. He did sound a bit like Gene Pitney, though, didn't he? Mike Kogel, I think his name is, born in Germany, although Los Bravos were a Spanish band. It's all very cosmopolitan.

0: I'm sorry if it goes quiet after the next record, but I've just got to make love to this gorgeous DJ. Ooboobie too.
1: Oh, Gary, you're not going to do much damage with that, are you?

0: Bobby Fuller 4 were first of those two with I Fought the Law, of course covered later on by The Clash, and they were followed by The Righteous Brothers and their follow-up hit to, what's the big one that they had? Yes, that one, The Righteous Brothers, You've Lost That Loving Feeling. You see, it does come to me eventually, hopefully by the end of the show. We've done a Beatles cover version, how about a Beatles Follow That? And we'll start with Carl Perkins.
1: Now Follow That, an original of a song, then a different tune by an artist that covered it.
2: Well, they took some honey from a tree.

Carl Perkins and a song the Beatles covered called Everybody's Trying to Be My Baby, followed by the Beatles and, of course, their big hit Day Tripper. Now, one of those songs, and there are quite a few of them, that were released in the 60s and only really got a lot of popularity when the Northern Soul fans came along in the 1970s. This is Archie Bell and the Drells, and Here I Go Again.

0: Archie Bell and the Drells, Here I Go Again, followed by Little Eva. I did have the pleasure of seeing her on a package tour years ago. I think it was Portsmouth Guildhall. And she wasn't so little by then, but then how many of us are when we go back to, you know, decades? But I'll tell you what, she couldn't half still sing. She was superb. That was the song that she'll probably be best remembered for, The Locomotion.
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The Birds and Mr. Tambourine Man, followed by Cher and a hit version of The Birds' second hit single, because they also had a hit with All I Really Want to Do. You see, this isn't all just thrown together. Well, all right, then, it is. Someone once said this next song was Britain's first disco record. You may disagree, but it's a good listen. It's The Bandwagon.

Bandwagon, 1968, before they became Johnny Johnson and the Bandwagon, and that was Breaking Down the Walls of Heartache. This is the feature that deals with songwriters, because I've always said there have always been more good singers than good songs, and songwriting is so important, particularly when you've written as many hits as Bob Dylan has. Here are just two of the songs that he wrote that wound up in our charts.

0: Two songs there that were written by Bob Dylan. We started off with Blowing in the Wind, which he certainly did record himself. I'm not sure about the second one, though. Manfred Mann, and If You Gotta Go, Go Now, from 1965. He probably did release a version of that. He's made so many albums over the years.
1: Here's a song you may have forgotten.

0: sizable hit there for the Mindbenders without Wayne Fontana and Can't Live With You, Can't Live Without You. I think a lot of us have been there, you know.
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1: Temperatures will continue to climb throughout this weekend as forecasters say the exceptional heat may break records for the warmest day in May and the hottest ever bank holiday. The UK saw its hottest day of the year so far on Saturday when temperatures in Kent exceeded 30 degrees Celsius. That's not happened in May since 2012. Well, the RSPCA is urging dog owners to keep pets cool during the heat wave. Vets warn that hot weather walks could prove fatal as dogs are at risk of heat stroke and breathing problems. RSPCA spokesperson Lauren Bennett encourages alternative forms of exercise.
2: You use things like mental stimulation, so that can be scent games, training, puzzle feeders, in and about the house where they are going to be cooler.
1: A man's been shot dead after opening fire at a White House security checkpoint in Washington, D.C. Investigators say the 21-year-old approached a security checkpoint before pulling a weapon and opening fire. Officers then shot the suspect, who later died in hospital. President Donald Trump was at the White House during the incident, but was unaffected. Russia has launched a major missile and drone assault on Kyiv, with hundreds of drones and dozens of missiles striking the capital. Ukraine's Air Force says most were intercepted or jammed, but at least two people were killed and many more injured. Officials say damage was recorded in 40 locations across several different districts of the city. To sport, where Pep Guardiola will take charge of Manchester City for the final time this afternoon. This season's FA Cup winners take on this season's Europa League winners, Aston Villa. The Spaniards bringing the curtain down on 10 years at the Manchester club. He says it's a decision that was a long time in the making.
3: It's not wake up, go to sleep one day, wake up in the day after and say, now is the time to leave. It is a process that I felt it for a while, and always the club respect me unbelievable for the fact the decision. The club has to be, of course, ready.
1: And Shakira says she has no space or time for romance. She's told a newspaper she feels she's at the peak of her career and has just released the official song for the World Cup. That's the latest from Radio News Hub. I'm John Collins.
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5: It's a warm day for many across England and Wales, especially in the southeast. Plenty of sunshine, slightly cloudier in the northwest and Scotland. There'll be a high of 30 degrees.
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8: What happens when a lovesick musician is given the wrong number by his dream girl? 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
9: I'm looking for a student. Emily?
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9: Just like, what's that?
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8: Owen Wilson stars as animated superhero Charlie the Wonder Dog, also out in cinemas on the 22nd. Here he is chatting about why you should check out the film.
12: I hope that people would, you know, want to see it and enjoy it for the same reason that I kind of responded to the story, and just, you know, a story about kind of friendship and the love between a boy and his dog. And I feel like that's a pretty universal thing that people kind of relate to. And this does it in kind of exciting, unique way that makes it feel fresh.
8: And finally, if you loved The Mandalorian, make sure to check it out on the big

0: screen as the story continues in Star Wars, The Mandalorian and Grogu, out in cinemas on Friday, 22nd of May. 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
2: Time for another magical Motown memory.

That's Barbara Randolph and a song called I Got a Feeling. That used to sell for a lot of money when it was only available on a 7-inch vinyl single on the Stateside label. Of course, then CDs came along and music became more available and cheaper as well. But great Northern Soul hit, that one. I don't know about where you live, obviously, but where I lived back in the 1960s, we had record shops that the trendy kids would go to buy their records. I think in Southampton, one of the shops was Henry's in St. Mary Street. But at the time, I lived in Portsmouth, and apart from Rumbelows and one or two other shops, the main shop I used to buy my records at was Western Hearts in North End in Portsmouth. And like all the record shops of the day, you could go into a little booth and ask them to play one of the vinyl singles and have a listen. And if you liked it, you could decide to buy it. If you didn't like it, you just didn't bother buying it. And of course, Saturday mornings, these booths were packed out with school kids who probably had no intention of buying a song, but had their ready-made jukebox by the staff behind the counter of the shops. Unfortunately, they used to put one record aside for demonstration purposes, and sometimes it got mixed up. And I got one home from Western Hearts in Portsmouth. In fact, I'd take it back if they were there now. I haven't been there for about 40 years, so I'm a bit late. It was absolutely shot to pieces where they'd been demonstrating it to many, many people. So fortunately, this was the song. Fortunately, this is a brand new 7-inch vinyl MP3.

0: Marmalade and Wait For Me, Mary Ann, which didn't get as high in the charts as I thought it did. I think it only made about number 32. Great pop song, though.
1: Now a one-hit wonder, unless he got that one wrong.

0: Not just singles. Here's the My Generation 60s album track.
1: Before we do that, though, that was the Merseys and their one and only hit Sorrow, which started life as a B-side by a band called the McCoys. And now, as mentioned by Kimmy Pops, the My Generation album track coming up now from the album Headquarters. I think this would have made a great hit single, though it was a bit downbeat for their image at the time. This is the Monkees and Shades of Grey.

0: The Monkees from their album Headquarters and a song called Shades of Grey. As we go to one of Larry Parnes's artists. Larry Parnes was a great impresario in the late 50s, early 60s. Had loads of artists on his roster like Billy Fury and Marty Wilde. And also this guy, Joe Brown, and his brothers.
1: Me and the brothers like to do a little ditty now, what the old woman used to sing to us when we were kids. Thank you.

0: Toe Brown and the Brothers and their version of Dark Town Strutter's Ball, a song which was originally recorded by the Brown Brothers in 1917. That was even older than their version.
1: The greatest hits of all time.
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We heard Jackie Wilson and a classic called Lonely Teardrops from the early 1960s, followed by the Easy Beats of Friday on My Mind fame, and a song called Good Times. And keener listeners may have recognised the dulcet tones on the chorus in the background, although not so much in the background, of Steve Marriott of the Small Faces. And here he is with a number one he wrote in 1966.

0: All or Nothing by the much-missed Small Faces. Now, of course, in 1963, which is the year I take for this feature, because I know they had a one hit in 62, but they really took off here in 1963, the Beatles changed everything in pop music. So this feature is called Three Before the Beatles.
1: It's time for Three Before the Beatles, whoever they were.

0: Oh, three before the Beatles there then. We started off with Swedish band The Spotniks. An Orange Blossom Special had a hit here with that on the Oriole record label. And then, did you spot the deliberate mistake? I left it in, but it was a mistake. The jingle said the Beatles didn't cover Anna Go To Him by Arthur Alexander, but in fact they did. And Arthur Alexander recorded originals of so many songs that were covered successfully by others. And we finished off with Petula Clark from early on in her career and a song called Baby Lover.
1: The greatest hits of all time.
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4: Here, Keith, have you seen the date on these marshmallows? They are well past their sell-by, they're getting old.
5: Then they're like us, man, aren't they?

the Rolling Stones, and It's All Over Now, which was originally by the Valentinos, but the Stones cleaned up the lyrics, let's just say, when they released it. Now, the competition for this week, which is a slip disc. Now, this is designed to replicate the sound of a 45 in a stack of 45s on an old-fashioned record player, slipping on the record below, and it might sound something like this. But can you identify who it is and what the song's called? Don't bother contacting the studio. I'll play it for you in about 5 minutes. Here it is again. And to move us towards the answer to that quiz, a band, well, this is a lost jukebox single from the 60s, in that it didn't make the charts at all. I would suggest it deserved to. Maybe it was too similar to A Whiter Shade of Pale. I wouldn't like to say. But it's a Southampton band called Rupert's People, and a single they released in 1967 called Reflections of Charles Brown.

0: Reflections of Charles Brown by Rupert's People, who also went under the name Fleur de Lis. But they were still from Southampton. Now, if you think the music in this show is old, we're going back even further now, just for a couple of songs.
1: Here are this week's vintage tunes. God Save the King. King. King. King. King. King.

0: right. Straighten up and fly right. Cool down, Papa, don't you blow your top. Fly right.
1: The Traineers and Go Go Go, followed by the Nat King Cole Trio from 1950, and Straighten Up and Fly Right. Thanks very much for keeping me company. Hope you can join me same time next week for another look at music from the 1960s with My Generation. And give yourself 10 out of 10 if you guessed that the slip disc was Ricky Nelson and Hello Mary Lou.
2: That's the slipped disc. Put a half crown on it on the dance set, and it sounds like this.

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1: Temperatures are continuing to climb throughout this weekend, with forecasters saying that the exceptional heat may break records for the warmest day in May and the hottest ever bank holiday. The UK saw the hottest day of 2026 so far yesterday, when a village in Kent hit more than 30 degrees Celsius. It's the first time this year that the UK's passed that mark, and it hasn't happened in May since 2012. Well, the RSPCA is advising us to keep dogs safe during the heatwave alerts. Their science and policy officer is Lauren Bennett.
2: Avoid walking during the hottest times of the day. So change your routine to walk early in the morning or late at night when it is slightly cooler, and just trying to focus on doing alternatives.
1: Away from the heat, the US President Donald Trump has thanked the Secret Service for their swift and professional action after a man opened fire at a checkpoint at the White House. The 21-year-old was shot by law enforcement officers after he revealed a weapon and began shooting. He later died in hospital. President Donald Trump was at the White House during the incident in Washington, D.C., but was unaffected. To sport, where Pep Guardiola is taking charge of Manchester City for the final time. This season's FA Cup winners, City, are taking on this season's Europa League winners, Aston Villa. The Spaniards bringing the curtain down on 10 years at the Manchester club. He says it's a decision which was a long time in the making.
3: It's not wake up, go to sleep one day, wake up in the day after and say, now is the time to leave. It is a process that I felt it for a while, and always the club respect me unbelievable for the fact the decision. The club has to be, of course, ready.
1: Spurs and West Ham are both bidding to avoid the drop out of the Premier League, while as results stand at the moment, Sunderland are heading to Europe. And a veteran who lived through the D-Day landings has urged people not to be shy and to enjoy their lives but pick their friends wisely ahead of his 100th birthday. George Spencer, who served around the globe with the Royal Navy, says he's looking forward to celebrating his landmark with his family. That's the latest from Radio News Hub. I'm John Collins.
4: This is your weather update.
1: Staying hot and sunny through the late afternoon with a high of 30 degrees Celsius. A fine, dry and very mild night ahead of us with a low of 10.

Sicilian business systems. As one leading minister said this week, Britain needs to be more resilient, and he couldn't be more right.

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1: It is, and you're welcome to it. Five new entries this week, 101 countries voted again. Thank you, wherever you are in the world. The first new entry is in at 40 for the Monarchs Blues Band. It's Barefootin'.

Well, it is the weather for it anyway. The Monarchs Blues Band in at 40 with their version of Robert Parker's Barefootin'. Tom Powell Band had 6 weeks or 7 weeks on the chart. Remember, I think six. Born to Rock and Roll at 39 this week. And at 38, another new entry. Deep Purple, Arrogant Boy.

Deep Purple, Arrogant Boy, that's in at 38 this week. A new entry, 105. 8 weeks on the countdown for Barry Manilow's Sunshine, that's at 37. And at 36 after 9 weeks on the chart, Ian McNab LP record album. New entry at 35 this week. It's the current single from Owen Paul, Pleased to Meet You.

Home Ball, that was his first single, and he's reworked it. That's the one that got him away. So he's every right to be pleased with it. And Pleased to Meet You comes in at 35 this week on the chart. Ringo Starr, Long, Long Road at 34, and another new entry at 33. We go back, Keith Urban and Michael McDonald.

Excellent stuff. We go back. Keith Urban, Michael McDonald, doing well on the charts. Some good songs as always. Don't forget, if you want to have a little vote, pop to our website. It's heritagechart.co.uk. You can vote for anything in the Breakers or anything in the 40. That's a 33. It's a new entry. We go back. Keith Urban, Michael McDonald. And a new entry at 32. The highest this week is Rick Astley and Raindrops.

best new entry this week, Rick Astley and Raindrops. That's in at 32. And at 31, Arise for Child and their version of Paul Anka's You Are My Destiny.

Child and You're My Destiny, that's up to 31 this week, and we've hit the top 30. Auto Leisureland, the new single, a follow-up to their number one, Love Is Gonna Keep Us Crying, is this week's number 30.

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2: Fueled by resilient business systems. You know, the other day I was thinking about the Romans and how they'd have been baffled by our technology. For example, in the studio this week, I had to call Resilient to say, could you get into my laptop at home, find something, send it over to me in another studio? You know, if they'd had resilient business systems in Roman times, the empire would have been far more efficient. Simple as that. Right, on we go with the chart. There we are. We have Peter Gabriel at number 29, Won't Stand Down, at a 28, Free to Love, Duran Duran, featuring Nile Rodgers.

Duran Duran featuring Nile Rodgers, Free to Love. That's at 28 this week. That's on the rise, and so is Dodgy. One place above them, Summer Forever, is this week's 27.

Touchy Summer Forever, as long as it's not a touchy summer forever. 27, that's on the rise this week. Willie Nelson, 9 weeks on the countdown. Dream Chaser this week at 26, still pulling in votes, as is Matt Goss up to 25. Thank you for the pain.

Bad Girls, thank you for the pain. That's at 25 this week. So many good songs in the 40, and so many good songs in the Breakers as well. 12 weeks on the countdown for the Automatics. They're at 24 this week, still pulling in votes. Former number one. And a big thank you to David Philp, who made the effort to come over from the States, do some gigs, pull everyone together, and we had a big hoolie the other night as well. So very well done on coming and giving us some gigs, which included this.

The Automatics, quintessential Englishman, former number one, 12 weeks on the countdown, and this week still at 24. 23, just words, it's mid-year.

Westlife, your love amazes me. That's doing well, having a good run. 21 on the chart, knocking on the door of the top 20, which is where we have arrived. At number 20, up 10 places this week. Paul McCartney, Ringo Starr, and A Home to Us.

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1: Temperatures are continuing to climb throughout this weekend, with forecasters saying that the exceptional heat may break records for the warmest day in May and the hottest ever bank holiday. The UK saw the hottest day of 2026 so far yesterday, when a village in Kent hit more than 30 degrees Celsius. It's the first time this year that the UK's passed that mark, and it hasn't happened in May since 2012. Well, the RSPCA is advising us to keep dogs safe during the heatwave alerts. Their science and policy officer is Lauren Bennett.
2: Avoid walking during the hottest times of the day. So change your routine to walk early in the morning or late at night when it is slightly cooler, and just trying to focus on doing alternatives.
1: Away from the heat, the US President Donald Trump has thanked the Secret Service for their swift and professional action after a man opened fire at a checkpoint at the White House. The 21-year-old was shot by law enforcement officers after he revealed a weapon and began shooting. He later died in hospital. President Donald Trump was at the White House during the incident in Washington, D.C., but was unaffected. To sport, where Pep Guardiola is taking charge of Manchester City for the final time. This season's FA Cup winners, City, are taking on this season's Europa League winners, Aston Villa. The Spaniards bringing the curtain down on 10 years at the Manchester club. He says it's a decision which was a long time in the making.
3: Just not wake up, go to sleep one day, wake up in the day after and say, now is the time to leave. It is a process that I felt it for a while, and always the club respect me unbelievable for the fact the decision. The club has to be, of course, ready.
1: Spurs and West Ham are both bidding to avoid the drop out of the Premier League, while as results stand at the moment, Sunderland are heading to Europe. And a veteran who lived through the D-Day landings has urged people not to be shy and to enjoy their lives but pick their friends wisely ahead of his 100th birthday. George Spencer, who served around the globe with the Royal Navy, says he's looking forward to celebrating his landmark with his family. That's the latest from Radio News Hub. I'm John Collins.
0: This is your weather update.
1: Staying hot and sunny through the late afternoon, with a high of 30 degrees Celsius. A fine, dry and very mild night ahead of us, with a low of 10 degrees Celsius.
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6: You know, it's not a bad idea. I always say, because things rhyme, it doesn't make it right. I mean, brilliant rhymes with resilient. But in this case, it does, because resilient business systems keep the chart going in the right direction. Otherwise, where would we be? And where are we now? We are at number 19, Mike Darbo, Handbags and Glad Rags.

top 40 packed with good songs at the moment. That's at 18. It's a rise for Haircut 100, Come Back to Me. And at 17, 10 weeks on the countdown to Powell still pulling him in. Read My Lips.

0: and Read My Lips still doing well. 10 weeks on the countdown to 17 this week. And at 16, it's Susie and Alice. Still having fun, still kicking out the jams.
1: We need to get them.
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2: Oh, there's one.
3: You're late.
2: Early.
3: How are you doing?
1: Good to see you.
2: I just had to learn the song.
1: You don't know the song?
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0: Susie!

Excellent stuff. Very powerful. I close my eyes and count to 10. Al Steele and Elaine Gilmore. That's at 15 this week. And at 14, Paper Lace, Philip Wright, Phil Hendricks, Last Bus Home.

That's Warro, Hey in Love, along with Rob Davis. That's a 13 this week. Some absolute crackers in the 40. And Dean Friedman is up to number 12.

Gene Friedman. I Could Fall For You. That's at 12 this week on the countdown. 11 after hitting number one, staying there 2 weeks. 11 weeks on the countdown. Still pulling in votes. Marty Wilde, Let's Rock This Place, as we head into the top 10. And at number 10, it's Richard Sharp.

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0: 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And we are up to number 9. Bonnie Tyler, Only Love, had a good run, 9 weeks on the chart. And at 8, it's England from the Catchmen.

Hey, Wilson 6 this week. Everybody's waiting for some good news. And we are into the top five of five. Up go the Liverbirds, 1964.

Live at Birth, 1964, doing well, 7 weeks on the countdown, still on the rise. That's at number five, and up to four goes Shiwadi Wadi, dot, dot, dot.

to number three this week. 8 weeks on the countdown. Suzette Charles, Whenever You're Around. Excellent. Right, this week's number two. 9 weeks on the countdown. It hit the top last week. It's number two this week. It's the Mobiles, Dangerous Illusion. You-

0: Day of the year so far on Saturday, with temperatures of more than 30 degrees recorded in Kent. However, tomorrow's temperatures are expected to soar even higher, with 34 degrees Celsius possible in Greater London and South East England. Well, the RSPCA is urging dog owners to keep pets cool during the heat wave. Vets are warning that hot weather walks could prove fatal, with dogs at risk of heat stroke and breathing problems. RSPCA spokesperson Lauren Bennett is encouraging alternative forms of exercise.
1: You can actually skip it if it is sort of too hot and instead use things like mental stimulation. So that can be scent games, training, puzzle feeders in and about the house where they are going to be cooler.
0: The US is close to reaching a deal with Iran that would end the war, reopen the Strait of Hormuz, and see Iran give up its stockpile of highly enriched uranium. That from the Associated Press, which has been speaking with officials in the region. Iran's not publicly committed to giving up its uranium, a key demand of US President Donald Trump, and the sides have seemed close to a deal in recent weeks without ever clinching one. A large fire has broken out at a scrap metal recycling centre in Belfast. Around 60 firefighters are tackling the blaze in a large quantity of scrap metal at Clearway Metal Recycling on the East Twin Road. People have been urged to stay away from the area, and nearby residents being asked to keep their windows and doors closed. And Lord of the Rings fans can now get their hands on a new 50p collectible coin. It's to celebrate the 25th anniversary of the Fellowship of the Ring film, with some coins featuring a hidden image when light strikes the surface. Rebecca Morgan from the Royal Mint says it's had a royal seal of approval.
2: It takes around 18 months from idea through to actually putting the coin out there for the public because of the amount of work that's involved. Every UK coin gets signed off by the King.
0: That's the latest from Radio News Hub. I'm John Collins.
3: This is your weather update.
0: Staying hot and sunny through the late afternoon with a high of 30 degrees Celsius. A fine, dry and very mild night ahead of us with a low of 10 degrees Celsius.
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5: What happens when a lovesick musician is given the wrong number by his dream girl? 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
6: I'm looking for a student, Emily.
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5: Owen Wilson stars as animated superhero Charlie the Wonder Dog, also out in cinemas on the 22nd. Here he is chatting about why you should check out the film.
9: I hope that people would, you know, want to see it and enjoy it for the same reason that I kind of responded to the story, and just, you know, a story about kind of friendship and the love between a boy and his dog. And I feel like that's a pretty universal thing that people kind of relate to. And this does it in kind of exciting, unique way that makes it feel fresh.
5: And finally, if you loved The Mandalorian, make sure to check it out on the big screen as the story continues in Star Wars, The Mandalorian and Grogu, out in cinemas on Friday, 22nd of May. That's your latest entertainment catch-up. I'm
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F, face. 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Can they smile? A, arms. Can they raise both arms and keep them there? S, speech. Is their speech slurred? T, time. Time to call 999 if you see any one of these signs. 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
1: Bring it back, sing it back.
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years can a mountain exist before it is washed to the sea? 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Yes, and how many times can a man turn his head and pretend that he just doesn't

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1: The UK has seen its hottest May day for at least 79 years as historic temperatures are set to break records for the warmest ever bank holiday Monday. Parts of the UK were as hot as the Med today with a high of 32 Celsius at Heathrow, but Monday's temperatures are expected to soar even higher with 34 Celsius expected in Greater London and across South East England. While the British Veterinary Association says dogs struggle to stay cool in such

0: And see Iran give up its stockpile of highly enriched uranium. That from the Associated Press, which has been speaking with officials in the region. The two sides have seemed close to a deal in recent weeks without ever clinching one. A body has been recovered in the search for a man who went missing while hiking in the highlands. The family of 36-year-old Adam Chalmers, who'd been reported missing in a mountainous area near Glencoe, have been made aware. In sport, West Ham United have been relegated from the Premier League. Although they beat Leeds 2-0 at the London Stadium, Tottenham's 1-0 win over Everton was enough to keep Spurs up and send the Hammers down. Lord of the Rings fans can now get their hands on a new 50 pence collectible coin. It's to celebrate the release of the Fellowship of the Ring, with some featuring a hidden image when light strikes the surface. Rebecca Morgan is from the Royal Mint and told us they expect it to be popular.
1: We've worked really hard with Warner Brothers to ensure that everything we've done, right down to the font and the elven on the coin, is really authentic so that fans can really enjoy it. Usually we find that it's a huge reaction to something as big as Lord of the Rings, who has so many dedicated fans across the globe.
0: That's the latest from Radio News Hub. I'm John Collins.
2: This is your weather update.
0: Staying hot and sunny through the late afternoon with a high of 30 degrees Celsius. A fine, dry and very mild night ahead of us with a low of 10 degrees Celsius.
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8: I hope that people would, you know, want to see it and enjoy it for the same reason that I kind of responded to the story, and just, you know, a story about kind of friendship and the love between a boy and his dog. And I feel like that's a pretty universal thing that people kind of relate to. And this does it in kind of exciting, unique way that makes it feel fresh.
4: And finally, if you loved The Mandalorian, make sure to check it out on the big screen as the story continues in Star Wars, The Mandalorian and Grogu, out in cinemas on Friday, 22nd of May. That's your latest entertainment catch-up.
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This one comes to us from Brandon in Atlanta. He wanted to hear Dua Lipa. Here's Love Again right now on Pop Party Nation.

0: We are doing this week's Joe's Joke Break. Here's a question. Why don't mountains ever get tired? The answer coming up in a few songs right here on Pop Party Nation.
1: My

We are doing this week's Joe's Joke Break. If you missed it, here it is. Why don't mountains ever get tired? The answer? Because they peak all the time. Here is Tupac with California Love on Pop Party Nation with Joe.

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It's time for a listener request from PopPartyNation.com. This one comes to us from Chris in San Diego. He wanted to hear Olivia Rodrigo. Here is her brand new one, Drop Dead, on Pop Party Nation.

It's time for Joe's Impossible Question. Here it is. Last year, 4,800 people went to the ER for this. What is it? The answer coming up in a few songs right here on Pop Party Nation.

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1: The UK has seen its hottest May Day for at least 79 years as historic temperatures are set to break records for the warmest ever bank holiday Monday. Parts of the UK were as hot as the Med on Sunday with a high of 32 Celsius at Heathrow, but Monday's temperatures are expected to soar yet higher with 34 Celsius forecast in Greater London and across southeast England. Well, with the high temperatures, police are searching for a 15-year-old boy who's not been seen since he went into a lake in Lincoln. Emergency services were called to Swanham Lakes at 2:30 p.m. on Sunday after reports that the boy had got into trouble in the water. Heat waves can also be dangerous for our furry friends. That's the warning from the British Veterinary Association. Its president is Dr. Rob Williams.
2: Dogs have big puffer jacket on them 24 hours a day, 7 days a week. So they've got that big, thick fur coat, which we don't have to the same extent, and they can't take it off.
1: A large fire has broken out at a scrap metal recycling centre in Belfast. Around 60 firefighters are

0: deep sadness for all of us at the club. It was a tough day. It was not only up to us. We did our part of the job. It didn't happen, so it's a moment of deep sadness.
1: And a veteran who lived through the D-Day landings has urged people not to be shy and to enjoy their lives, but pick their friends wisely ahead of his 100th birthday. George Spencer, who served all around the globe with the Royal Navy, says he's looking forward to celebrating his landmark birthday with his family. That's the latest from Radio News Hub. I'm John Collins.
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1: Staying hot and sunny through the late afternoon with a high of 30 degrees Celsius. A fine, dry and very mild night ahead of us with a low of 10 degrees Celsius.
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Joe's impossible question. If you missed it, here it is. Last year, 4,800 people went to the ER for this. What is it? The answer? Pizza burns. I've never done that. How about you? Here is Miley Cyrus. See you again on Pop Party Nation.

0: biggest songs in the nation counted down by Joe. 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

Here is a listener request coming to us from PopPartyNation.com. It comes to us from Lauren in Detroit. She wanted to hear Justin Bieber. Here is his latest song, Speed.

it's time for me to wrap up the show. Until next time, have a good one, stay safe, and keep on popping. Here's the feel-good finish song of the week, Smash Mouth, Can't Get Enough of You, Baby. See you guys.

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1: Police are searching for a 15-year-old boy who's not been seen since he went into a lake in Lincoln. Emergency services were called to Swanham Lakes at 2:30 p.m. on Sunday after reports that the boy had got into trouble in the water. Well, it comes amid soaring temperatures and a warning that heat waves can be fatal for our furry friends. That warning's coming from the British Veterinary Association, where the president is Dr. Rob Williams.
2: Dogs have a big puffer jacket on them 24 hours a day, 7 days a week, and they can't take it off.
1: Authorities in the Democratic Republic of the Congo say that suspected cases of Ebola have now passed 900 there. The cases have mainly been recorded in Ituri province, where the ongoing outbreak is centred. That from authorities. Meanwhile, arson attacks on Ebola treatment centres underscore the serious challenges that authorities there face as they try to stem the outbreak of the infectious disease. It's now been declared a global health emergency. Officers investigating Andrew Mountbatten Windsor are reportedly looking into an allegation that he behaved inappropriately towards a woman at Royal Ascot. The alleged incident is said to have happened at the racing event in Berkshire back in 2002, according to reports in the Sunday Times. Royal Ascot is, of course, a cornerstone of the royal family's summer calendar. A body's been recovered in the search for a man who went missing while hiking in the Highlands. The family of 36-year-old Adam Chalmers, who'd been reported missing in a mountainous area near Glencoe, have been made aware. To sport, where Tottenham Hotspur have avoided being relegated from the Premier League. After Spurs beat Everton, West Ham's win at home to Leeds was immaterial. The Hammers will now play in the Championship next season. Here's their manager, Nuno Espirito Santo.
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0: West Scotland's not joining in. Cloudy there with rain at times. It remains hot, record-breakingly so for May, an expected high of 34 degrees Celsius.
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2: What happens when a lovesick musician is given the wrong number by his dream girl? 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
3: I'm looking for a student, Emily. 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
2: Owen Wilson stars as animated superhero Charlie the Wonder Dog, also out in cinemas on the 22nd. Here he is chatting about why you should check out the film.
6: I hope that people would, you know, want to see it and enjoy it for the same reason that I kind of responded to the story, and just, you know, a story about kind of friendship and the love between a boy and his dog. And I feel like that's a pretty universal thing that people kind of relate to. And this does it in kind of exciting, unique way that makes it feel fresh.
2: And finally, if you loved The Mandalorian, make sure to check it out on the big screen as the story continues in Star Wars, The Mandalorian and Grogu, out in cinemas on Friday, 22nd of May. That's your latest entertainment catch-up. I'm Nicola.
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And so welcome along to another edition of the Classic Chart Rundown with me, Dave Marley, where today we look at the top 20 of May 1963. Two tracks on their way into the chart this week. You just heard Freddie and the Dreamers and If You Gotta Make a Fool of Somebody, and Ray Charles, Take These Chains From My Heart. Another track on its way out of the charts this week was this one from the Four Seasons.

0: And so Frankie Valli and the Four Seasons on their way out of the charts this week at number 22 with Walk Like a Man. Let's get stuck into the top 20 of May 1963. It's a brand new entry at this week's
1: number 20
0: for the Shantays.

0: What's up? Brand new entry at this week's number 20 for the Shantays and Pipeline, and it's down two from last week's 17 to this week's
1: number 19
0: for Tommy Rowe.

0: And so Tommy Rowe drops down two spaces from last week's 17 to this week's 19 with the folk singer, and it's down five from last week's 13 to this week's
1: number 18
0: for Buddy Holly.

0: So Buddy Holly drops down from last week's 13 to this week's 18 with Brown Eyed Handsome Man, and it's down 2 from last week's 15 to this week's
1: number 17
0: for the Cascades.

0: slice a full of two spaces from last week's 15 to this week's 17, The Cascades and Rhythm of the Rain, and it's a non-mover at this week's
1: number 16
0: for the Chiffons.

0: It's a non-mover, this week's number 16 for the Chiffons, and He's So Fine as we continue the chart countdown for May 1963. It's a brand new entry at this week's
1: number 15
0: for Billy Fury.

0: Looks like it's a brand new entry at this week's 15 for Billy Fury and When Will You Say I Love You? And it's down two from last week's number 12 to this week's
1: number 14
0: for the Springfields.

0: for Springfield dropped down two spaces from last week's 12 to this week's 14 and Say I Won't Be There. And it's up from last week's number 19 to this week's
1: number 13
0: for Wink Martindale.
2: During the North African campaign, a bunch of soldier boys had been on a long hike, and they arrived in a little town called Casino. The next morning, being Sunday, several of the boys went to church. A sergeant commanded the boys in church, and after the chaplain had read the prayer, the text was taken up next. Those of the boys who had a prayer book took them out, but this one boy had only a deck of cards, and so he spread them out. The sergeant saw the cards and said, "Soldier, put away those cards." After the services were over, the soldier was taken prisoner and brought before the provost marshal. The marshal said, "Sergeant, why have you brought this man here?" "For playing cards in church, sir." "And what have you to say for yourself, son?" "Much, sir," replied the soldier. The marshal said, "I hope so. For if not, I shall punish you more than any man was ever punished." The soldier said, "Sir, I have been on the march for about 6 days. I had neither Bible nor prayer book, but I hope to satisfy you, sir, with the purity of my intentions." And with that, the boy started his story. "You see, sir, when I look at the ace, it reminds me that there is but one God. And the deuce reminds me that the Bible is divided into two parts, the Old and the New Testament. When I see the tray, I think of the Father, the Son, and the Holy Ghost. And when I see the four, I think of the four evangelists who preached the gospel. There was Matthew, Mark, Luke, and John. And when I see the five, it reminds me of the five wise virgins who trimmed their lamps. There were 10 of them, 5 were wise and were saved, 5 were foolish and were shut out. When I see the 6, it reminds me that in 6 days God made this great heaven and earth. When I see the 7, it reminds me that on the 7th day God rested from his great work. And when I see the 8, I think of the 8 righteous persons God saved when he destroyed this earth. There was Noah, his wife, their sons, and their wives. And when I see the 9, I think of the lepers our Savior cleansed, and 9 out of the 10 didn't even thank him. When I see the 10, I think of the 10 commandments God handed down to Moses on a table of stone. When I see the king, it reminds me there is but one king of heaven, God Almighty. And when I see the queen, I think of the blessed Virgin Mary, who is queen of heaven. And the jack of knave is the devil. When I count the number of spots on a deck of cards, I find 365, the number of days in a year. There are 52 cards, the number of weeks in a year. There are 4 suits, the number of weeks in a month. There are 12 picture cards, the number of months in a year. There are 13 tricks, the number of weeks in a quarter. So, you see, sir, my pack of cards serves me as a Bible, an almanac, and a prayer book. And friends, the story is true. I know. I was that soldier.
0: So it's a climb of 6 from last week's 19 to this week's 13 for Wink Martindale and Deck of Cards. And it's down from last week's number 7 to this week's
1: number 12
0: for Ned Miller.
3: From the

0: So it falls five spaces from last week's number 7 to this week's number 12, Ned Miller and From a Jack to a King. And it's down from last week's number 8 to this week's
1: number 11
0: for Frankie Ifield.

0: Frank Ifield drops down 3 from last week's 8 to this week's 11 with Nobody's Darling But Mine as we step inside the top 10 of May 1963. It's up 1 from last week's 11 to this week's
1: number 10
0: for Brenda Lee.

0: And the lead climbs one space from last week's 11 to this week's number 10 with Losing You. And it's up from last week's 14 to this week's
1: number 9
0: for Paul and Paula.

0: Paul and Paula climb from last week's 14 to this week's number 9 with Young Lovers, and it's down 4 from last week's number 4 to this week's
1: number 8
0: for Jerry and the Pacemakers.

0: During the Pacemakers dropped down from last week's 4 to this week's number 8 with How Do You Do It, and it's down 1 from last week's number 6 to this week's
1: number 7
0: for Roy Orbison.
2: A candy-coloured clown they call the Sandman tiptoes to my room every night just to sprinkle starter.

0: Orbison's down one from last week's number 6 to this week's number 7 with In Dreams, and it's down from last week's number 5 to this week's
1: number 6
0: for Del Shannon.

0: Del Shannon drops down one from last week's number five to this week's six with Two Kinds of Teardrops as we continue the chart countdown for May 1963. It's down three from last week's number two to this week's
1: number five
0: for Andy Williams.

0: And so Andy Williams drops down 3 from last week's number 2 to this week's 5 with Can't Get Used to Losing You. And it's up 5 from last week's number 9 to this week's
1: number 4
0: for Cliff Richard.

0: And so to climb of five spaces from last week's nine to this week's number four, Cliff Richard and Lucky Lips, as we step inside the top three of May 1963. It's up from last week's number 10 to this week's
1: number three
0: for Billy J. Kramer and the Dakotas.

0: And so, Billy J. Kramer and the Dakotas climb from last week's 10 to this week's number 3 with Do You Want to Know a Secret? And it's up one from last week's number 3 to this week's
1: number 2
0: for Jet Harris and Tony Meehan.

0: So it's a climb of one space from last week's number three to this week's number two for Jet Harris and Tony Meehan and Scarlett O'Hara.
1: Online, on your smart speaker, on the app. This is Whaley Radio Gold News.
2: Police are searching for a 15-year-old boy who's not been seen since he went into a lake in Lincoln. Emergency services were called to Swanham Lakes at 2:30 p.m. on Sunday after reports that the boy had got into trouble in the water. Well, it comes amid soaring temperatures and a warning that heat waves can be fatal for our furry friends. That warning's coming from the British Veterinary Association, where the president is Dr. Rob Williams.
3: Dogs have a big puffer jacket on them 24 hours a day, 7 days a week, and they can't take it off.
2: Authorities in the Democratic Republic of the Congo say that suspected cases of Ebola have now passed 900 there. The cases have mainly been recorded in Ituri province, where the ongoing outbreak is centred. That from authorities. Meanwhile, arson attacks on Ebola treatment centres underscore the serious challenges that authorities there face as they try to stem the outbreak of the infectious disease. It's now been declared a global health emergency. Officers investigating Andrew Mountbatten Windsor are reportedly looking into an allegation that he behaved inappropriately towards a woman at Royal Ascot. The alleged incident is said to have happened at the racing event in Berkshire back in 2002, according to reports in the Sunday Times. Royal Ascot is, of course, a cornerstone of the royal family's summer calendar. A body's been recovered in the search for a man who went missing while hiking in the Highlands. The family of 36-year-old Adam Chalmers, who'd been reported missing in a mountainous area near Glencoe, have been made aware. To sport, where Tottenham Hotspur have avoided being relegated from the Premier League. After Spurs beat Everton, West Ham's win at home to Leeds was immaterial. The Hammers will now play in the Championship next season. Here's their manager, Nuno Espirito Santo.
4: If you ask me now about the past and the future and all these things, is not the day. The day is to understand the moment of sadness of our fans, of ourselves, of the club.
2: 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I'm John Collins.
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2: Monday sees most places getting plenty of sunshine. Northwest Scotland's not joining in. Cloudy there with rain at times. It remains heart-record-breakingly so for May, an expected high of 34 degrees Celsius.

I don't know about flying away, I'm drifting away. Randy Crawford, lovely song, One Day I'll Fly Away. And before that, it was Christina Perry and A Thousand Years. I welcome you along, it's Alec Nicol for the next hour. This is the Love Zone, playing out on your favourite radio station. Good to have your company along. 1 hour of great classic love songs. Just sit back and enjoy. I'll give you Bread, Phil Collins, The Eagles, Styx, and this one. It comes from Fat Larry's Band.

Oh, we're talking a bit of soft rock there. And that's American band Styx. And a good tune from them called Best of Times. So I'm just thinking to myself, I could be in the money here. Because I'm sure I've got a 7-inch vinyl version of that. And it's got a pattern on the actual record. It's not black vinyl. It's got this laser edge thing all over it. Wonder if that's worth money. I think we'll need to find that out. Could be a retirement fund, you just never know. It's Love Zone. We're on your favourite radio station. And we've got about, another 40 minutes left together. Give you the sound of the Eagles, Take It Easy. It'll come your way right after this. It was a number one hit single.

She's sounding good. That's Dido and the White Flag. Before that, Ollie Morse and the Dear Darling. Well, to Love Zone, what am I doing? I've just got time for 4 songs. That's all I've got left. And then it's time for me to go time. Don't forget, the website is allthews.vinyldays.co.uk. That's the main website. You can find out about Vinyl Days. And also this one, it is the Love Zone. Yes, I'm running out of time. Van Morrison, Christopher Cross, and Britney Spears to come your way. But right now, this is Lionel Richie.

you can't have a love show without a bit of Van Morrison, can you? And that's his Crazy Love. That's it from me to you. Thanks a lot for your company. Hope you'll join me the next time. And don't forget the website is all the www.vinyldays.co.uk. We have got the sound of Christopher Cross to come your way right after this from Britney Spears. Take care. Bye-bye.

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1: Police are searching for a 15-year-old boy who's not been seen since he went into a lake in Lincoln. Emergency services were called to Swanham Lakes at 2:30 p.m. on Sunday after reports that the boy had got into trouble in the water. Well, it comes amid soaring temperatures and a warning that heat waves can be fatal for our furry friends. That warning's coming from the British Veterinary Association, where the president is Dr. Rob Williams.
2: Dogs have a big puffer jacket on them 24 hours a day, 7 days a week, and they can't take it off.
1: Authorities in the Democratic Republic of the Congo say that suspected cases of Ebola have now passed 900 there. The cases have mainly been recorded in Ituri province, where the ongoing outbreak is centred. That from authorities. Meanwhile, arson attacks on Ebola treatment centres underscore the serious challenges that authorities there face as they try to stem the outbreak of the infectious disease. It's now been declared a global health emergency. Officers investigating Andrew Mountbatten Windsor are reportedly looking into an allegation that he behaved inappropriately towards a woman at Royal Ascot. The alleged incident is said to have happened at the racing event in Berkshire back in 2002, according to reports in the Sunday Times. Royal Ascot is, of course, a cornerstone of the royal family's summer calendar. A body's been recovered in the search for a man who went missing while hiking in the Highlands. The family of 36-year-old Adam Chalmers, who'd been reported missing in a mountainous area near Glencoe, have been made aware. To sport, where Tottenham Hotspur have avoided being relegated from the Premier League. After Spurs beat Everton, West Ham's win at home to Leeds was immaterial. The Hammers will now play in the Championship next season. Here's their manager, Nuno Espirito Santo.
3: If you ask me now about the past and the future and all these things, is not the day. The day is to understand the moment of sadness of our fans, of ourselves, of the club.
1: 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I'm John Collins.
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1: Monday sees most places getting plenty of sunshine. Northwest Scotland's not joining in. Cloudy there with rain at times. It remains hot, record-breakingly so for May, an expected high of 34 degrees Celsius.
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0: play this song. It doesn't get played that often. It's from Jackson Browne. It's called Liars in Love. It's Mr. G on the Memorable Moments.
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2: 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It's Alice here, listening to Mr. G's Memorable Moments show. 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
1: You heard about the Liverpool anthem, haven't you? But did you know Liverpool had a lullaby as well? Well, you're just going to hear it from Cilla Black. This was called the Liverpool Lullaby.